0: Proudly serving Letcher County and the Mountains since 1963. The Mountains' best mix of music. 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
1: ABC News, I'm Dave Packard. Vice President J.D. Vance on his way to Switzerland to join the U.S. delegation continuing talks with the Iranians. This comes as Iran says it's shut down the Strait of Hormuz again because of Israel's actions in Lebanon. ABC News contributor and former senior Pentagon official Mick Mulroy says the Iranians clearly believe they have the upper hand over the U.S.
2: They're getting most of the benefits that we never thought that we would concede to by any administration before we even get into the nuclear discussions.
1: But this latest closure not yet slowing the drop in fuel prices. The national average for a price of diesel gallon dropping below $5, first time since March, that according to Gas Buddy. Mississippi under a state of emergency right now. This is due to severe storms. 100 water rescues so far. Thousands remain without power. Large fire almost completely destroyed a luxury resort in the Dominican Republic Friday, forcing the evacuation of almost 1,700 tourists. This is ABC News. What was supposed to be a fun day at an amusement park outside of New York City turned into a nightmare for many families. More than a dozen people stuck for hours on the Wave Twister ride at Adventureland at East Farmingdale. ABC's Anthony Carlo at the scene.
3: Families waited anxiously as firefighters had to meticulously remove one child at a time. They sat with their legs dangling, confined to their seats on this ride at Adventureland, which climbs to over 50 feet in the air. Witnesses say the ride got stuck before the park closed at 8 o'clock, and many of the passengers were stuck up there for more than 2 hours, and some for longer than that.
1: Suffolk County Police said no injuries have been reported. Those riders between the ages of 5 and 40 years old. And a super-soaked holiday weekend for many parts of the country. Flash floods threatening the south up to the Midwest, while hot temperatures and humidity grip the Gulf Coast. Dave Packer, ABC News.
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8: Clear skies develop, with fog at times tonight with lows around 56. Mainly sunny skies develop, with fog in spots early tomorrow. High temperatures reach up to 88. Mainly clear skies tomorrow night. Slight chance of rain showers. Lows level off around 64. That's your TVS Cable Bulldog Mountain Forecast. I'm meteorologist Paul Trombley. Right now, 76.

Still one of my favorites from that lady Adele, and I am Chaz Mixon. Welcome along. Hope you're doing all right, enjoying the weekend. Don't forget tomorrow's Father's Day. We'll keep reminding you. I've got Taylor Swift and Third Eye Blind coming up. Here's Earth, Wind, and Fire.

0: There goes Miss Taylor Swift, and I am Chaz Mixon. So the Michael Jackson biopic, Michael, has become the highest grossing music biopic of all time, dethroning the Freddie Mercury biopic, Bohemian Rhapsody. As of last Sunday, the 14th, Michael has grossed now $932.2 million, moving past Bohemian Rhapsody's $911 million. So there you go. It is a good flick. I've seen it. Tina Turner on the way next.
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0: Sakata right there with Chaz Mixon hanging out with you. And I hope you're doing all right. Enjoying the weekend. Enjoying the tunes as well. My Facebook page is Radio Chaz. 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
6: The Bulldog, mountain weather.
7: Clear skies develop, with fog at times tonight with lows around 56. Mainly sunny skies develop, with fog in spots early tomorrow. High temperatures reach up to 88. Mainly clear skies tomorrow night, slight chance of rain showers, lows level off around 64. That's your TVS Cable Bulldog Mountain Forecast. I'm meteorologist Paul Trombley. Right now, 76.

0: There goes Matchbox 20 for you, and I am Chaz Mixon. Going to put together another set here in just a little bit and get you into the next hour.
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1: ABC News, I'm Dave Packer. Vice President J.D. Vance traveling to Switzerland today to continue talks with the Iranians. It comes as Iran says it shut down the Strait of Hormuz because of Israel's actions in Lebanon. ABC News CNews contributor and former Deputy Assistant Secretary of Defense for the Middle East, Mick Mulroy, saying that Tehran may be delaying negotiations.
2: They can wait us out and hope that they get another administration in the future that's more aligned with what they're willing to agree to, if anything, because they haven't even agreed to give up their enrichment program.
1: An investigation underway north of London after two trains collided, killing a train driver, injuring dozens of others. Mississippi under a state of emergency right now after the remnants of Tropical Storm Arthur unleashed torrential rain. Thousands remain without power. Meanwhile, in San Antonio, Texas, first responders carrying out multiple water rescues, waterways there are overflowing. This is ABC News. An urgent search is underway for the suspect in a series of highway shootings in the Kansas City area. ABC's Olivia Rubin.
3: The FBI offering a $25,000 reward for any information leading to the arrest of 22-year-old Oscar Sanchez Munoz. Police saying they tracked Sanchez Munoz to two homes where they thought he could be. One caught fire. At the other, spent shells visible from the ammunition police used to get inside. Several windows shattered. A search ending with no sign of the suspect. Authorities warning that the suspect is armed and dangerous, telling anyone who sees him to call 911 immediately.
1: President Trump said the U.S. Park Police have arrested multiple people for, quote, vandalizing the Lincoln Memorial reflecting pool, pledged that work would begin immediately to repair the peeling lining. One of the men allegedly arrested saying he didn't vandalize anything, saying, quote, by the time I realized what was going on, I was being put in handcuffs. Dave Packer, ABC News.
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7: Clear skies develop with fog at times tonight with lows around 56. Mainly sunny skies develop with fog in spots early tomorrow. High temperatures reach up to 88. Mainly clear skies tomorrow night. Slight chance of rain showers. Lows level off around 64. That's your TVS Cable Bulldog Mountain Forecast. I'm meteorologist Paul Trombley. Right now, it's 71 degrees.

0: Toto for you right there, Rosanna and Lady Gaga back there too, and I am Chaz Mixon. Lady Gaga's latest Apple Music collaboration, the concert film Apple Music Live Mayhem Requiem. It premiered back in May, and I've seen it. If you've got Apple TV, it's well worth checking out, man. She's always awesome live, and that voice is something else. Justin Bieber coming up next.
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0: There go the Rembrandts, and I am Chaz Mixon. Bruno Mars and some of his latest stuff on the way in just a few. And up next, it's Queen with David Bowie.
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2: Clear skies develop, with fog at times tonight with lows around 56. Mainly sunny skies develop, with fog in spots early tomorrow. High temperatures reach up to 88. Mainly clear skies tomorrow night. Slight chance of rain showers. Lows level off around 64. That's your TVS Cable Bulldog Mountain Forecast. I'm meteorologist Paul Trombley. Right now, it's 71 degrees.

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0: Keep you moving for the weekend. There's Bruno Mars and I am Chaz Mixon. Lots more great music coming up. You stay right where you're at.
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1: ABC News, I'm Dave Packer. Vice President J.D. Vance traveling to Switzerland to continue talks with the Iranians. This comes as Iran says it's shut down the Strait of Hormuz again. Now, this is because of Israel's actions in Lebanon. ABC News senior White House correspondent Selena Wang.
2: Central Command says 55 commercial ships traveled through the strait on Saturday, the most in a single day since early in the war, but still below the 100 to 120 daily pre-war average. And tonight, it's unclear if traffic has changed after Iran's announcement.
1: An Italian tourist reported dead after a large fire at a resort in the Dominican Republic, reports of an unknown number of injuries. Social media on a post tonight, President Trump blaming vandals for the green algae and peeling liner paint in the newly renovated Lincoln Memorial reflecting pool, and said the pool will now have to be partially drained to repair it. Total repair cost so far for the no-bid contract, $14.6 million taxpayer dollars. This is ABC News. We continue to learn more about a heartbreaking story out of Texas where 18-year-old Carmelo Anthony was sentenced to 35 years in prison for the murder of 17-year-old Austin Metcalf at a track meet last year. ABC's Olivia Rubin.
3: In newly released 911 calls, you can hear the chaos and heartbreak.
4: My friend just got stabbed. I need to send an ambulance right now.
3: Metcalf's twin brother right there.
5: Come on, Austin. Come on, Austin. Come on, Austin. Come on, baby. Come on, you got this.
3: The case quickly drawing national headlines, fueled by a social media debate over the races of the two men and whether Anthony...
6: He put his hands on me. I told him not to. He put his hands on me.
3: ...felt any remorse.
1: Here in New York City, horse carriage rides, a fixture of Central Park for decades, temporarily suspended following the death of an 18-year-old tourist. The horse bolted while the driver jumped off to take pictures of the passengers, the carriage crashing into another one and turning on its side. Dave Packer, ABC News.
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11: Clear skies develop, with fog at times tonight with lows around 56. Mainly sunny skies develop, with fog in spots early tomorrow. High temperatures reach up to 88. Mainly clear skies tomorrow night. Slight chance of rain showers. Lows level off around 64. That's your TVS Cable Bulldog Mountain Forecast. I'm meteorologist Paul Trombley. Currently 69.

0: There goes Teddy Swims right there. Yeah, great stuff. And I am Chaz Mixon. Well, the summer solstice arrives early tomorrow morning, and we'll be officially into summer. We say goodbye to springtime and all that good stuff. How about some Minute Work and Avicii coming up in a few?
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0: There's Avicii for you, and Chaz Mixon here, keeping the music flowing quite nicely, and I hope you're enjoying it. Journey is coming up, and The Verve next.
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0: Action Weather.
1: Clear skies develop with fog at times tonight with lows around 56. Mainly sunny skies develop with fog in spots early tomorrow. High temperatures reach up to 88. Mainly clear skies tomorrow night. Slight chance of rain showers. Lows level off around 64. That's your TVS Cable Bulldog Mountain Forecast. I'm meteorologist Paul Trombley. Currently 69.

0: There you go, Journey right there, and Those Separate Ways with Chaz Mixon. One more hour's worth of music to play for you. We'll get that going in just a bit.
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1: ABC News, I'm Dave Packard. Vice President J.D. Vance traveling today to Switzerland to continue talks with the Iranians. This comes as Iran says it's shut down the Strait of Hormuz because of Israel's actions in Lebanon. ABC News senior White House correspondent Selena Wang with the mixed messaging.
2: Reopening the Strait of Hormuz is central to the agreement, but today Iran's declaring it's once again closing that critical waterway, citing Israel's deadly strikes on Lebanon. But the U.S. military denying Iran's claim that Iran controls the Strait of Hormuz, saying traffic continues to flow and U.S. forces are monitoring the situation to ensure this remains the case.
1: In Raleigh, North Carolina, thousands today crowded the streets for a parade honoring the Carolina Hurricanes, who won the Stanley Cup last weekend. And much of the south and central U.S. dealing with severe weather today and now into the night, flooding, high winds, hail, and tornadoes. All still possible. This is ABC News. The World Cup is expected to deliver $17 billion in additional gross domestic product for the United States. That according to organizers. Near FIFA's fan festival in the host city of Atlanta, Waffle House regional manager Eric Williams welcoming World Cup fans.
3: It's been amazing to see the crowds that have been coming by for the World Cup itself. Just an amazing amount of diversity. And, you know, this store's typically busy because of all the events by Centennial Olympic Park, but this is like a constant business. It's been almost all day, every day. It feels like we've just had constant foot traffic.
1: And the Lincoln Memorial reflecting pool saga continues. In a social media post tonight, President Trump, without evidence, blaming vandals for the green algae and peeling liner paint the newly renovated pool and said it'll now have to be partially drained to repair it. And Trump said several people were arrested for alleged vandalism. One of them in a social media post saying he was just grabbing some of the blue paint that peeled off. And then he was cuffed. Dave Packer, ABC News.
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7: Lows dip down to about 56 overnight under clear skies. High of 88 and foggy early Sunday. Lows level off around 64 Sunday night. Slight chance of rain showers. Mid-80s Monday with storms likely. Cooler Tuesday with highs in the upper 70s and showers. That's your TVS Cable Bulldog Mountain Forecast. I'm meteorologist Paul Trombley. Right now, 66.

0: Post Malone and Morgan Wallen together, and I am Chaz Mixon on the 51st anniversary of the premiere of Jaws. Yeah, 1975. I was just a kid, 14 years old. My mom dropped me off the theater. I told her, I got to go see this movie. And I went by myself for the first time, scared the bejeebers out of me, but I loved it. I was like, I want to be Matt Hooper. I want to be that guy studying sharks. I was really serious about it too, thinking about what I wanted to do after I got out of high school. Well, it really didn't work out. I kind of been doing this now for about 50 years. So there you go. But still a great movie and well, it actually was the first real summer blockbuster. And still my favorite movie. REO Speedwagon on the way next.
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0: 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About to wrap this thing up. 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Sheryl Crow in a couple of minutes, and Michael Jackson's next.
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11: The Bulldog Mountain Weather.
12: Lows dip down to about 56 overnight under clear skies. High of 88 and foggy early Sunday. Lows level off around 64 Sunday night. Slight chance of rain showers. Mid-80s Monday with storms likely. Cooler Tuesday with highs in the upper 70s and showers. That's your TVS Cable Bulldog Mountain Forecast. I'm meteorologist Paul Trombley. Right now, 64.

0: Oh, there goes the lovely lady Cheryl Crow, and I am Chaz Mixon, just about out of here. Thanks so much for hanging with me. We will do it all over again tomorrow.
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1: ABC News, I'm Dave Packer. Iran saying it's reclosed the Strait of Hormuz just days after the U.S.-Iran ceasefire deal. Iranian media says it's in response to Israel's continued strikes in Lebanon. ABC's Selena White.
2: That framework of a deal signed between the U.S. and Iran stipulates that all hostilities must end. That would include between Israel and Lebanon. But the problem is that neither Israel nor Lebanon were party to that deal.
1: Both Iran and the U.S. sending delegations to Geneva for negotiations. The U.S. side will include Vice President J.D. Vance. Dangerous flash flooding across the south as the remnants of Tropical Storm Arthur continue unleashing torrential rain. A state of emergency in Mississippi, San Antonio, Texas. First responders carrying out multiple water rescues there. American soccer fans are turning their attention to Los Angeles. Thursday, Team USA will play a knockout round against Turkey. America notched its second win in Seattle Friday. This is ABC News. A deadly fire at a resort in the Caribbean Friday.
3: At least one tourist was killed when a fire broke out at a resort in the Dominican Republic. It all unfolded at the Viva Dominicus Beach Resort, with fire crews working for 5 hours to contain the blaze. The woman killed has been identified as 46-year-old Francesca Valentino from Italy. More than 1,600 people had to be evacuated. Wyndham Hotels, which owns the resort, said the location will remain closed until further notice. The cause of the fire is not known at this point. Mike Dubosky, ABC News.
1: An amazing story of survival on the Pacific.
2: A fisherman lost at sea for a week is back on dry land. A New Zealand Air Force crew spotted him adrift in a small boat near the Cook Islands, waving his arms and a paddle for help. He had set out on a fishing trip last week and was reported missing when he didn't return. Rescuers say he had very limited survival supplies.
1: That's ABC's Stephanie Ramos. And I'm Dave Packer, ABC News.
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8: Mainly clear skies overnight with a low of 56. Mainly sunny again Sunday, 88. Slight chance for showers Sunday night, lows around 64. Highs around 84 Monday with thunderstorms likely. Chance of rain showers 80 on Tuesday. That's your TVS Cable Bulldog Mountain Forecast. I'm meteorologist Paul Trombley. Right now, 64.

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0: Backstreet's back. That's the Backstreet Boys. Going to be back at Sphere in Las Vegas this summer with more shows. Matchbox 20, if you're gone, and Cher, if I could turn back time. Pink started out at the top of the hour. So what with that raspberry at the end? Thank you, Pink. Coming up in just a couple of minutes, hang on, Olivia Dean and Tiffany.
1: The U.S. Treasury quietly released its official financial report for 2025. It appears by its own numbers, the U.S. government seems insolvent. It's reported that the Treasury shows about $6 trillion in assets and over $47 trillion in liabilities. Add it all up, and it looks like the U.S. owes more than $130 trillion it doesn't have. 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

0: The haunting sounds of Chris Isaak and Wicked Game. Great song. Where all the great songs live. Chris Isaak, Wicked Game. And I think we're alone now from Tiffany right before Chris Isaak. So Easy to Fall in Love from Olivia Dean started out that set. Taylor Swift coming up in just a couple of minutes.
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5: Mainly clear skies overnight with a low of 56. Mainly sunny again Sunday, 88. Slight chance for showers Sunday night, lows around 64. Highs around 84 Monday with thunderstorms likely. Chance of rain showers 80 on Tuesday. That's your TVS Cable Bulldog Mountain Forecast. I'm meteorologist Paul Trombley. Right now, 64.

0: Natalie Merchant and Jealousy, and right before that, Naked Eyes and Taylor Swift with The Fate of Ophelia. Taylor Swift's new song, I Knew It, I Knew You, is in the movie Toy Story 5, which just came out yesterday. Taylor Swift says when you hear that song, she says, I think it would be really awesome if you thought of somebody that you had an amazing memory or several amazing memories with that you haven't seen in a long time when you hear that song. I have not seen the movie yet, but do plan on getting out to see Toy Story 5. Looking forward to it. Looking forward to classic music coming up in just a minute from Britney Spears. Also on the way, Billy Joel and Maroon 5 coming up.
1: The U.S. Treasury quietly released its official financial report for 2025. It appears by its own numbers, the U.S. government seems insolvent. It's reported that the Treasury shows about $6 trillion in assets and over $47 trillion in liabilities. Add it all up, and it looks like the U.S. owes more than $130 trillion it doesn't have. 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
1: ABC News, I'm Dave Packer. Iran saying it's reclosed the Strait of Hormuz just days after the U.S.-Iran ceasefire deal. Iranian state TV saying this is in response to Israel's continued strikes in Lebanon. Now, Vice President J.D. Vance, part of the U.S. delegation, is now in Geneva for talks with Iran. Speaking on the tarmac before departing Saturday.
2: It's going to be something we're just going to have to continuously manage to ensure that, you know, Israel and Lebanon are both safe and secure. That's fundamentally the goal of this, to make the whole region safe and secure.
1: Officials in the U.K. say a collision between two passenger trains north of London killed an operator and injured dozens of passengers. Nine people remain in critical condition. President Trump Saturday said that the U.S. Park Police had arrested multiple people for, quote, vandalizing the Lincoln Memorial reflecting pool, and pledged that work would begin immediately to repair the peeling lining. The pool turned green with algae just days after it was refilled. This is ABC News. An urgent search is underway for the suspect in a series of highway shootings in the Kansas City area. ABC's Olivia Rubin.
3: The FBI offering a $25,000 reward for any information leading to the arrest of 22-year-old Oscar Sanchez Munoz. Police saying they tracked Sanchez Munoz to two homes where they thought he could be. One caught fire. At the other, spent shells visible from the ammunition police used to get inside. Several windows shattered. A search ending with no sign of the suspect. Authorities warning that the suspect is armed and dangerous, telling anyone who sees him to call 911 immediately.
1: President Trump has said that U.S. Park Police arrested multiple people for, quote, vandalizing the Lincoln Memorial reflecting pool, and pledged that work to begin immediately to repair the peeling lining. One of those men arrested, seen on video, a former Olympian, saying he didn't vandalize anything. Dave Packer, ABC News.
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6: Lows level off around 59 overnight under clear skies. High of 88 with fog early Sunday. Slight chance of rain showers Sunday night, 64. Mid-80s Monday with thunderstorms likely. Turning cooler Tuesday with highs in the upper 70s and scattered showers possible. That's your TVS Cable Bulldog Mountain Forecast. I'm meteorologist Paul Trombley. Currently 63.

still rock and roll with me, Billy Joel. Starting out this hour, I'm Joe with B-52s and Maroon 5 coming up. Here's somebody with no number in their title or name, Leanne Rimes. Can't Fight the Moonlight.

0: Headed to the Love Shack. The B-52s and Maroon 5 right before that, making memories. Maybe making those memories at the Love Shack, perhaps, right? Can't Fight the Moonlight from Leanne Rimes right before that. It's Joe. Thanks for joining me. Thanks for tuning in today. Hang on for Dion Ferris coming up. And up next, Tayo Cruz.
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0: Dion Ferris, I Knew. Also, Heart, These Dreams. Happy birthday to Ann Wilson, who had a birthday on Friday, turning 76. And she says, plan is for Heart to go back out on stage and tour again. So we'll keep an eye on that. Tyler Cruz started that set with Dynamite. Coming up in just a minute, hang on for Madonna.
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1: Lows level off around 59 overnight under clear skies. High of 88 with fog early Sunday. Slight chance of rain showers Sunday night, 64. Mid-80s Monday with thunderstorms likely. Turning cooler Tuesday with highs in the upper 70s and scattered showers possible. That's your TVS Cable Bulldog Mountain Forecast. I'm meteorologist Paul Trombley. Right now, it's 62 degrees.

0: Choosing Texas, Ella Langley, doing great with that song, number one for several weeks, then off the number one spot at number three, I think, for a couple of weeks, then back to number one. Now it's behind Taylor Swift, who's number one with I Knew It, I Knew You. Hanson's Mbop before Choosing Texas, and Madonna starting out the set with Like a Prayer. We're looking forward to Madonna's new album, Confessions 2, that is coming out in July.
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0: A Letcher County tradition since 1963. The Mountain's best mix of music. 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
1: ABC News, I'm Dave Packer. Iran saying it's reclosed the Strait of Hormuz just days after the U.S.-Iran ceasefire deal. Iranian media says it's in response to Israel's continued strikes in Lebanon. ABC's Selena Way.
2: That framework of a deal signed between the U.S. and Iran stipulates that all hostilities must end. That would include between Israel and Lebanon. But the problem is that neither Israel nor Lebanon were party to that deal.
1: Both Iran and the U.S. sending delegations to Geneva for negotiations. The U.S. side will include Vice President J.D. Vance. Dangerous flash flooding across the south as the remnants of Tropical Storm Arthur continue unleashing torrential rain. A state of emergency in Mississippi, San Antonio, Texas. First responders carrying out multiple water rescues there. American soccer fans are turning their attention to Los Angeles. Thursday, Team USA will play a knockout round against Turkey. America notched its second win in Seattle Friday. This is ABC News. A deadly fire at a resort in the Caribbean Friday.
3: At least one tourist was killed when a fire broke out at a resort in the Dominican Republic. It all unfolded at the Viva Dominicus Beach Resort, with fire crews working for 5 hours to contain the blaze. The woman killed has been identified as 46-year-old Francesca Valentino from Italy. More than 1,600 people had to be evacuated. Wyndham Hotels, which owns the resort, said the location will remain closed until further notice. The cause of the fire is not known at this point. Mike Dubosky, ABC News.
1: An amazing story of survival on the Pacific.
2: A fisherman lost at sea for a week is back on dry land. A New Zealand Air Force crew spotted him adrift in a small boat near the Cook Islands, waving his arms and a paddle for help. He had set out on a fishing trip last week and was reported missing when he didn't return. Rescuers say he had very limited survival supplies.
1: That's ABC's Stephanie Ramos. And I'm Dave Packer, ABC News.
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6: The Bulldog Mountain Weather.
7: 59 overnight under clear skies. Highs around 88 and foggy early Sunday. Slight chance of rain showers Sunday night. Lows around 64. Mid-80s Monday with storms likely. Chance of rain showers on Tuesday. Highs in the upper 70s. That's your TVS Cable Bulldog Mountain Forecast. I'm meteorologist Paul Trombley. Currently, it's 62 degrees.

0: here for someone else. Benson Boone, and right before Benson, Belinda Carlisle. Heaven is a place on earth. Coming up tomorrow, as we head for Sunday, don't forget it's Father's Day. Make sure you're there for Dad. Make sure you at least reach out and touch and say hello to Dad on Father's Day. And it's also the first day of summer on Sunday, so a kind of a double holiday coming up. Coming up in just a minute on the radio, Hootie and the Blowfish, Prince and the Revolution, and Train.
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0: Pat Monahan and Train. Hey, soul sister, love your soul. Let Her Cry from Hootie and the Blowfish in the middle, and Kiss from Prince and the Revolution started off that set. They just had that big week-long celebration of Prince in the Twin Cities, Minneapolis and St. Paul, June 1st through the 7th. It was pretty cool. On the 6th, Saturday night the 6th, the whole skyline of Minneapolis was lit up in purple. Big Mountain and Carly Rae Jepsen are coming up just around the corner.
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3: Weather. 59 overnight under clear skies, highs around 88, and foggy early Sunday. Slight chance of rain showers Sunday night, lows around 64. Mid-80s Monday with storms likely. Chance of rain showers on Tuesday, highs in the upper 70s. That's your TVS Cable Bulldog Mountain Forecast. I'm meteorologist Paul Trombley. Currently 61.

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0: I would like just one more night, please. Phil Collins, One More Night, and also Carly Rae Jepsen, Call Me Maybe. And Big Mountain covering Peter Frampton started that set with Baby, I Love Your Way. I love the music I've got coming up for you, and it's all your favorites. Lots more coming up, no doubt. Gwen Stefani's going to lead the way. Bruno Mars, Glass Tiger, Smashing Pumpkins, and Alex Warren all coming up.
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1: ABC News, I'm Dave Packer. Iran saying it's reclosed the Strait of Hormuz just days after the U.S.-Iran ceasefire deal. Iranian state TV saying this is in response to Israel's continued strikes in Lebanon. Now, Vice President J.D. Vance, part of the U.S. delegation, is now in Geneva for talks with Iran. Speaking on the tarmac before departing Saturday.
2: It's going to be something we're just going to have to continuously manage to ensure that, you know, Israel and Lebanon are both safe and secure. That's fundamentally the goal of this, to make the whole region safe and secure.
1: Officials in the U.K. say a collision between two passenger trains north of London killed an operator and injured dozens of passengers. Nine people remain in critical condition. President Trump Saturday said that the U.S. Park Police had arrested multiple people for, quote, vandalizing the Lincoln Memorial reflecting pool, and pledged that work would begin immediately to repair the peeling lining. The pool turned green with algae just days after it was refilled. This is ABC News. An urgent search is underway for the suspect in a series of highway shootings in the Kansas City area. ABC's Olivia Rubin.
3: The FBI offering a $25,000 reward for any information leading to the arrest of 22-year-old Oscar Sanchez Munoz. Police saying they tracked Sanchez Munoz to two homes where they thought he could be. One caught fire. At the other, spent shells visible from the ammunition police used to get inside. Several windows shattered. A search ending with no sign of the suspect. Authorities warning that the suspect is armed and dangerous, telling anyone who sees him to call 911 immediately.
1: President Trump has said that U.S. Park Police arrested multiple people for, quote, vandalizing the Lincoln Memorial reflecting pool, and pledged that work to begin immediately to repair the peeling lining. One of those men arrested, seen on video, a former Olympian, saying he didn't vandalize anything. Dave Packer, ABC News.
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6: Clear skies overnight with a low of 59. High of 88 with fog early Sunday. Slight chance of thunderstorms Sunday night. Lows level off around 64. Mainly clear skies. Chance of thunderstorms Monday with highs in the mid-80s. Slight chance of rain showers and highs in the upper 70s on Tuesday. That's your TVS Cable Bulldog Mountain Forecast. I'm meteorologist Paul Trombley. Currently 61.

0: 1979, Smashing Pumpkins and Poker Face from Lady Gaga, back to back here, and started out that set with Glass Tiger and Bruno Mars. When I Was Your Man from Bruno, continuing his The Romantic Tour in support of the new album, and Glass Tiger from Canada with Don't Forget Me When I'm Gone. All in that set of great music, just starting up this hour. Alex Warren, I promised a few minutes ago, I'm going to get to Alex Warren and hang on for Alien Ant Farm.
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0: Michael Jackson's Smooth Criminal. Not Michael Jackson, of course. That's Alien Ant Farm's version of that great song. And Whitney Houston, How Will I Know, right before Alien Ant Farm. I'm Joe saying congratulations to the United States soccer team in the World Cup, the FIFA World Cup. United States beat Australia 2-0 on Friday. Next up for the USA, coming up on Thursday, June 25th, they're taking on Turkey. This game is going to be a late one. 10 p.m. Eastern Time, 9 p.m. Central at SoFi Stadium in California. The USA and Turkey in the World Cup coming up on Thursday.
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1: Clear skies overnight with a low of 59. High of 88 with fog early Sunday. Slight chance of thunderstorms Sunday night. Lows level off around 64. Mainly clear skies. Chance of thunderstorms Monday with highs in the mid 80s. Slight chance of rain showers and highs in the upper 70s on Tuesday. That's your TVS Cable Bulldog Mountain Forecast. I'm meteorologist Paul Trombley. Right now, it's 60 degrees.

0: There's Mariah Carey's Hero. We got the word this week that Mariah Carey will guest star on the fourth and final season of The Proud Family, Louder and Prouder, which is going to premiere at the end of July. July 29th, it'll premiere on Disney Plus. Mariah previously appeared on the original Disney Channel series in 2003, playing herself in an episode featuring her fictional pet monkey, Francois. But she will be returning for the fourth and final season. Looking forward to it. Coming up in just a couple of minutes, I'm looking forward to NSYNC.
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1: ABC News, I'm Dave Packer. Iran saying it's reclosed the Strait of Hormuz just days after the U.S.-Iran ceasefire deal. Iranian media says it's in response to Israel's continued strikes in Lebanon. ABC's Selena Way.
2: That framework of a deal signed between the U.S. and Iran stipulates that all hostilities must end. That would include between Israel and Lebanon. But the problem is that neither Israel nor Lebanon were party to that deal.
1: Both Iran and the U.S. sending delegations to Geneva for negotiations. The U.S. side will include Vice President J.D. Vance. Dangerous flash flooding across the south as the remnants of Tropical Storm Arthur continue unleashing torrential rain. A state of emergency in Mississippi, San Antonio, Texas. First responders carrying out multiple water rescues there. American soccer fans are turning their attention to Los Angeles. Thursday, Team USA will play a knockout round against Turkey. America notched its second win in Seattle Friday. This is ABC News. A deadly fire at a resort in the Caribbean Friday.
3: At least one tourist was killed when a fire broke out at a resort in the Dominican Republic. It all unfolded at the Viva Dominicus Beach Resort, with fire crews working for 5 hours to contain the blaze. The woman killed has been identified as 46-year-old Francesca Valentino from Italy. More than 1,600 people had to be evacuated. Wyndham Hotels, which owns the resort, said the location will remain closed until further notice. The cause of the fire is not known at this point. Mike Dubosky, ABC News.
1: An amazing story of survival on the Pacific.
2: A fisherman lost at sea for a week is back on dry land. A New Zealand Air Force crew spotted him adrift in a small boat near the Cook Islands, waving his arms and a paddle for help. He had set out on a fishing trip last week and was reported missing when he didn't return. Rescuers say he had very limited survival supplies.
1: That's ABC's Stephanie Ramos. And I'm Dave Packer, ABC News.
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6: Clear skies overnight with a low of 59. High of 88 with fog early Sunday. Slight chance of thunderstorms Sunday night. Lows level off around 64. Mainly clear skies. Chance of thunderstorms Monday with highs in the mid-80s. Slight chance of rain showers and highs in the upper 70s on Tuesday. That's your TVS Cable Bulldog Mountain Forecast. I'm meteorologist Paul Trombley. Right now, it's 60 degrees.

0: Arms. The Cutting Crew starting out this hour. Hey, hang on for Tears for Fears. Also, Rachel Platten coming up right now, though. It's Landslide. It's the unplugged version. Stevie Nicks and Fleetwood Mac.
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0: Head Over Heels, Tears for Fears, and Rachel Platten's Fight Song, and a beautiful version of Unplugged Landslide, Stevie Nicks and Fleetwood Mac. Love the original, love the unplugged version also. Thanks for joining me. I'm Joe. I've got music from REO Speedwagon coming up, Exposé, but before we get to those two, Carrie Underwood is coming up next.
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0: never get over you from Exposé. Can't fight this feeling from REO Speedwagon and Carrie Underwood before he cheats. I wonder, is REO Speedwagon going to ever reunite Kevin Cronin and the rest of the band? They did have that reunion last fall in Champaign for a one-night, a one-day show. They played at a Illinois football game, but doesn't seem like anything's happening on that front. We'll keep you posted if so. Coming up in just a minute, hang on for Cyndi Lauper and a man who's been knocking them dead at Wembley Stadium. Harry Styles coming up.
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3: Clear skies overnight with a low of 59, high of 88, with fog early Sunday. Slight chance of thunderstorms Sunday night. Lows level off around 64. Mainly clear skies. Chance of thunderstorms Monday with highs in the mid-80s. Slight chance of rain showers and highs in the upper 70s on Tuesday. That's your TVS Cable Bulldog Mountain Forecast. I'm meteorologist Paul Trombley. Right now, it's 60 degrees.

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0: Harry Styles, American Girls, and that wraps up another great set of music. Marky Mark and the Funky Bunch in there, too, with Good Vibrations. They say Harry Styles delivered a special one-off concert backed by the Jules Buckley Orchestra the other night at Wembley Stadium, and the evening featured reimagined versions of his solo work, kind of orchestral style, including a rare performance of Boyfriends and Two Ghosts. Harry also closed the show with what they say was just a stunning version of Simon and Garfunkel's Bridge Over Troubled Water. And a lot of folks calling this Harry Styles' greatest performance as he was doing his 12 shows at Wembley Stadium.
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1: ABC News, I'm Dave Packer. Iran saying it's reclosed the Strait of Hormuz just days after the U.S.-Iran ceasefire deal. Iranian state TV saying this is in response to Israel's continued strikes in Lebanon. Now, Vice President J.D. Vance, part of the U.S. delegation, is now in Geneva for talks with Iran. Speaking on the tarmac before departing Saturday.
2: It's going to be something we're just going to have to continuously manage to ensure that, you know, Israel and Lebanon are both safe and secure. That's fundamentally the goal of this, to make the whole region safe and secure.
1: Officials in the U.K. say a collision between two passenger trains north of London killed an operator and injured dozens of passengers. Nine people remain in critical condition. President Trump Saturday said that the U.S. Park Police had arrested multiple people for, quote, vandalizing the Lincoln Memorial reflecting pool, and pledged that work would begin immediately to repair the peeling lining. The pool turned green with algae just days after it was refilled. This is ABC News. An urgent search is underway for the suspect in a series of highway shootings in the Kansas City area. ABC's Olivia Rubin.
3: The FBI offering a $25,000 reward for any information leading to the arrest of 22-year-old Oscar Sanchez Munoz. Police saying they tracked Sanchez Munoz to two homes where they thought he could be. One caught fire. At the other, spent shells visible from the ammunition police used to get inside. Several windows shattered. A search ending with no sign of the suspect. Authorities warning that the suspect is armed and dangerous, telling anyone who sees him to call 911 immediately.
1: President Trump has said that U.S. Park Police arrested multiple people for, quote, vandalizing the Lincoln Memorial reflecting pool, and pledged that work to begin immediately to repair the peeling lining. One of those men arrested, seen on video, a former Olympian, saying he didn't vandalize anything. Dave Packer, ABC News.
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6: Mainly sunny skies develop, with fog in spots early today, with daytime highs approaching 88. Mainly clear skies again tonight, slight chance of thunderstorms, lows level off around 64. Cloudy skies with a few peaks of sun tomorrow, chance of thunderstorms, highs level off around 83. That's your TVS Cable Bulldog Mountain Forecast. I'm meteorologist Paul Trombley. Currently 59.

Brothers in Arms is the album. That's Dire Straits. Sting helping Mark Knopfler and company out. Money for Nothing, starting out another great hour. I've got Olivia Rodrigo and Modern English coming up after the Chainsmokers.

0: Drop Dead.
1: Olivia Rodrigo and Drop Dead. Got to say congratulations to Olivia. She is at the top of the album chart on the UK chart with her new album, You Seem Pretty Sad for a Girl So in Love. It topped the UK's album chart in its first week with sales of just under 103,000 units. Drop Dead from Olivia Rodrigo. Coming up, The Human League and Adele.
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0: Easy on Me. That's the one and only Adele. Also, right before Adele, New Kids on the Block, Step by Step, and Don't You Want Me from the Human League. Don't you want more great music? Of course you do. Four Non Blondes are working on a follow-up to their album, their debut album that came out 30 years ago, almost. I've got Four Non Blondes coming up, Benson Boone and Billy Joel all coming up.
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3: Mainly sunny skies develop with fog in spots early today, with daytime highs approaching 88. Mainly clear skies again tonight. Slight chance of thunderstorms. Lows level off around 64. Cloudy skies with a few peaks of sun tomorrow. Chance of thunderstorms. Highs level off around 83. That's your TVS Cable Bulldog Mountain Forecast. I'm meteorologist Paul Trombley. Currently 59.

0: Billy Joel's tribute to 50s doo-wop with The Longest Time. Wrapping up that great set. Four Non Blondes started it. What's Up? And Beautiful Things from Benson Boone. What's up next? It's Lord. Hang on for Royals coming up.
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0: ABC News, I'm Dave Packer. Iran saying it's reclosed the Strait of Hormuz just days after the U.S.-Iran ceasefire deal. Iranian media says it's in response to Israel's continued strikes in Lebanon. ABC's Selena Way.
1: That framework of a deal signed between the U.S. and Iran stipulates that all hostilities must end. That would include between Israel and Lebanon. But the problem is that neither Israel nor Lebanon were party to that deal.
0: Both Iran and the U.S. sending delegations to Geneva for negotiations. The U.S. side will include Vice President J.D. Vance. Dangerous flash flooding across the south as the remnants of Tropical Storm Arthur continue unleashing torrential rain. A state of emergency in Mississippi, San Antonio, Texas. First responders carrying out multiple water rescues there. American soccer fans are turning their attention to Los Angeles. Thursday, Team USA will play a knockout round against Turkey. America notched its second win in Seattle Friday. This is ABC News. A deadly fire at a resort in the Caribbean Friday.
2: At least one tourist was killed when a fire broke out at a resort in the Dominican Republic. It all unfolded at the Viva Dominicus Beach Resort, with fire crews working for 5 hours to contain the blaze. The woman killed has been identified as 46-year-old Francesca Valentino from Italy. More than 1,600 people had to be evacuated. Wyndham Hotels, which owns the resort, said the location will remain closed until further notice. The cause of the fire is not known at this point. Mike Dubosky, ABC News.
0: An amazing story of survival on the Pacific.
1: A fisherman lost at sea for a week is back on dry land. A New Zealand Air Force crew spotted him adrift in a small boat near the Cook Islands, waving his arms and a paddle for help. He had set out on a fishing trip last week and was reported missing when he didn't return. Rescuers say he had very limited survival supplies.
0: That's ABC's Stephanie Ramos. And I'm Dave Packer, ABC News.
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5: Mainly sunny skies develop with fog in spots early today, with daytime highs approaching 88. Mainly clear skies again tonight. Slight chance of thunderstorms. Lows level off around 64. Cloudy skies with a few peaks of sun tomorrow. Chance of thunderstorms. Highs level off around 83. That's your TVS Cable Bulldog Mountain Forecast. I'm meteorologist Paul Trombley. Currently 58.

0: love you.
1: Yeah, me too. Good morning, Sunday. Happy Father's Day. Oh, my goodness. So much to celebrate today. Like Phil Collins' Take Me Home, I'm so grateful to have a home. How about you on this Lord's Day?

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0: trying to be the man that she needs on this Father's Day 2026. Mark DeRocher here. God bless you and your wonderful family on this Sunday, the Lord's Day, as we celebrate Wagyu beef today. That's for sure. It's on the National Day calendar, and man, does that sound good on the grill.
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0: Yeah, that's Layla. Eric Clapton, the unplugged version from MTV days back in the day. What a wonderful opportunity to tell your dad how much you love him this week. I don't know if you did. If dad is gone, God rest his soul, and may you have peace about your relationship before he did pass. Never met mine, but I'm sure he was a good person, and I'm hoping to meet.
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9: Mainly sunny skies develop with fog in spots early today, with daytime highs approaching 88. Mainly clear skies again tonight. Slight chance of thunderstorms. Lows level off around 64. Cloudy skies with a few peaks of sun tomorrow. Chance of thunderstorms. Highs level off around 83. That's your TVS Cable Bulldog Mountain Forecast. I'm meteorologist Paul Trombley. Currently 58.

0: Good morning. It's Mark DeRocher on this beautiful Sunday. Happy Father's Day, guys. You're celebrating. Maybe it's your first time, Father. We're going to find out pretty soon, as I did over the weekend, about a baby on the way. I'll give you details coming up.
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1: ABC News, I'm Brian Clark. Vice President J.D. Vance has arrived in Switzerland.
2: Mr. Prime Minister.
1: Started his meeting with Pakistan's prime minister. They're going to discuss the next steps in the deal to end the Iran war. But those steps were complicated Saturday when Iran said the Strait of Hormuz was closed, citing Israel's attacks on Lebanon. The strait's supposed to remain open as part of the deal. Former Defense Department official Mick Mulroy, an ABC News analyst, says Iran is acting like it has the upper hand.
3: They're getting most of the benefits that we never thought that we would concede to by any administration before we even get into the nuclear discussions.
1: There are flash flood threats from Kansas to Indiana today. Other parts of the South are seeing rivers crest at high levels. And a state of emergency in Los Angeles County because of a warehouse fire at a cold storage facility that officials say is becoming a biohazard because of 85 million tons of food rotting inside. This is ABC News. Police in Chicago are still searching for suspects after at least a dozen people were hurt in a shooting at a Juneteenth celebration on the city's south side, says ABC's Lisette Nunez.
4: Michael Blount was home at the time of the shooting. He says he's disappointed it happened at a time when people were looking to celebrate the holiday.
5: It was a shame that it happened on Juneteenth.
4: Mayor Brandon Johnson was asked about the mass shooting and what measures police are taking.
6: My administration is working overtime, not only to hold people accountable, to remove illegal guns off the streets of the city of Chicago.
4: A motive for the shooting is unclear. Police have not made any arrest.
1: Today in Sydney, Australia.
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1: It was a community swim at a beach with residents looking for community after several serious shark attacks. A 35-year-old woman was seriously hurt at a popular beach in the city 1 week ago. I'm Brian Clark, ABC News.
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10: Becoming mainly sunny with fog and spots early today, with daytime highs approaching 88. Mainly clear skies tonight, slight chance of thunderstorms, lows sit down to about 64. More clouds than sun tomorrow, chance for storms, highs around 83. That's your TBS Cable Bulldog Mountain Forecast. I'm meteorologist Jennifer Wojcicki. Right now, 58.

0: That's Bobby Brown and My Prerogative. Happy Father's Day to you, my fathers out there. Today, not only are we celebrating Father's Day, but it's National Selfie Day, it's Go Skateboarding Day, and it's National Smoothie Day, amongst other things. Of course, you could do all those things with your dad. 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

0: 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It's Ace of Base as we crank up more of your favorites. Thank you. I'm Mark DeRocher on this Lord's Day today, wishing you and yours an absolutely wonderful Father's Day. Hope you guys are celebrating with dear old dad right now.
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2: Becoming mainly sunny with fog in spots early today, with daytime highs approaching 88. Mainly clear skies tonight, slight chance of thunderstorms, lows dip down to about 64. More clouds than sun tomorrow, chance for storms, highs around 83. That's your TBS Cable Bulldog Mountain forecast. I'm meteorologist Jennifer Wojcicki. Right now, 58.

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0: Bruno Mars helping out Lady Gaga, number one song in the land just a few months back. Die With a Smile, it's Mark DeRocher. Thank you so much for making us a part of your Father's Day celebration. Today we are also celebrating a wonderful opportunity for you to hang out with Dad this summer. Today we kick off summer. Yeah, it's awesome. Thanks so much for making us on your first summer weekend your choice for music.
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5: ABC News, I'm Brian Clark. A U.S. delegation led by Vice President J.D. Vance has arrived in Switzerland for talks about the next steps of the deal to end the war with Iran. But ABC's Britt Clenitz says one of the core provisions of the initial memorandum of understanding are under threat.
6: With the fighting in southern Lebanon escalating, Iran announcing on Saturday that it's shut the Strait of Hormuz, citing the strikes and the blatant breach and violation by the United States of the first clause of the ceasefire agreement, which calls for fighting to end on all fronts. But the U.S. is denying the claim that Iran is in control of the strait.
5: President Trump on social media blamed vandals for the green algae and the peeling blue paint that have taken over the newly renovated reflecting pool at the Lincoln Memorial. More strong storms are possible today, along with flash flood threats from Kansas to Indiana. Could also be one of the year's busiest travel days. More than 3 million people expected at TSA checkpoints. This is ABC News. A fire Friday at a resort in the Caribbean led to evacuations, injuries, and at least one death.
7: At least one tourist was killed when a fire broke out at a resort in the Dominican Republic. It all unfolded at the Viva Dominicus Beach Resort, with fire crews working for 5 hours to contain the blaze. The woman killed has been identified as 46-year-old Francesca Valentino from Italy. More than 1,600 people had to be evacuated. Wyndham Hotels, which owns the resort, said the location will remain closed until further notice. The cause of the fire is not known at this point. Mike Dubosky, ABC News.
5: The FAA is investigating a near collision at Boston's Logan Airport Saturday. A Delta Airlines flight had to perform a go-around, aborting a landing to avoid an American Airlines plane taking off from an intersecting runway. Nobody was hurt. Los Angeles Dodgers superstar Shohei Ohtani announced the birth of his second child with his wife and celebrated by hitting a home run in Saturday's game. I'm Brian Clark, ABC News.
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7: Ample sunshine developing with fog in spots early today, with daytime highs approaching 88. Slight chance of thunderstorms tonight, lows of a low around 64, mainly clear skies. More clouds than sun tomorrow, chance of thunderstorms, high temperatures reach up to 83. That's your TBS Cable Bulldog Mountain forecast. I'm meteorologist Jennifer Wojcicki. Currently, it's 59 degrees.

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2: Here are the local obituaries for Sunday, June 21st. Marsha Lynn Back, age 58, of Jeremiah, passed away Friday, June 19th at the Whitesburg ARH. She survived by her husband, Roger Back, two daughters, Brenda Tibbs of Hamilton, Ohio, and Alexis Anderson of Jeremiah, two sons, Shane Jones of Portland, Oregon, and Robert Back of Jeremiah, one brother, Richard Jones of Blackie, four sisters, Glenda Coleman of West Virginia, Catherine Caudill of Blackie, Candy Fields of Fairfield, Ohio, and Eva Caudill of Blackie, six grandchildren, one great-grandchild. Visitation will be 6 p.m. on Monday and 6 p.m. on Tuesday at the Letcher Funeral Home Chapel. Funeral services for Marsha Lynn Back will be held at 12 noon on Wednesday, June 24th at the Letcher Funeral Home Chapel. Burial will follow in the Back Cemetery at Jeremiah. The Letcher Funeral Home of Whitesburg is in charge of the arrangements. Eva June Holcomb, age 75, of Line Fork, passed away Tuesday, June 2nd at the Hazard ARH. She survived by her husband, Matt T. Holcomb, one son, Mac Holcomb of Line Fork, three brothers, Wes Hogg, Kale Hogg, and Greg Hogg, all of Kings Creek, one grandchild, and three great-grandchildren. A memorial service for Eva June Holcomb will be held at 10 a.m. this morning, Sunday, June 21st, at the Hurricane Gap Church at Gordon. The Letcher Funeral Home of Whitesburg is in charge of the arrangements. For the latest local obituaries, find updates anytime at 1039thebulldog.com.

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2: ABC News, I'm Brian Clark. Vice President J.D. Vance is leading a U.S. delegation in Switzerland for talks about the next phase of the deal to end the Iran war. ABC's chief Washington correspondent Jonathan Carl says amid Israel's military action in Lebanon, these talks are off to a rocky start.
3: The Iranians backing out for a bit because of what was happening in Lebanon and saying that the Strait of Hormuz is closed. They can't even agree on whether or not the strait is open. So expectations are not particularly high, but certainly the stakes are.
2: President Trump on social media blamed vandals for green algae and peeling blue paint that are plaguing the newly renovated reflecting pool in front of the Lincoln Memorial. The TSA says travel today could approach Thanksgiving levels, an estimated 3 million travelers expected at airports. The FAA is investigating a potential collision at Boston's Logan Airport Saturday when a Delta Airlines flight had to abort a landing to avoid another plane. This is ABC News. Authorities in Texas say a woman in a house was killed when a Tesla, allegedly in self-driving mode, crashed into her home. Michael Butler was driving the Tesla Model 3. It happened in Katy. The Harris County Sheriff's Office said he was operating it with an automated driving assistance system when it went into a home. The woman inside the home was injured, airlifted to a hospital, and later pronounced dead. Authorities say the man driving, who was hurt, was not showing any signs of intoxication and is cooperating. He's not been charged. Authorities in Chicago looking for suspects after at least 12 people were hurt and a pair of drive-by shooters opened fire on a Juneteenth celebration.
4: Chicago police say a red SUV pulled up to a large crowd. Investigators say two suspects began shooting from inside the car before taking off. The victims' ages range from 17 to 47 years old and were taken to different hospitals. A 26-year-old man was last listed in critical condition.
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6: The Bulldog Mountain Weather.
7: Sunshine expected today with daytime highs approaching 88. Slight chance of thunderstorms. Tonight, lows of aloft around 64. Mainly clear skies. Cloudy skies with a few peaks of sun. Tomorrow, chance for storms. Highs of aloft around 83. That's your TVS Cable Bulldog Mountain forecast. I'm meteorologist Jennifer Wojcicki. Currently, it's 62 degrees.
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So God is righteous in judging people that have the attitude toward him. Amen. Amen. And so the first trumpet is sounded. Destruction across the planet, trees and grass, hail and fire mingled with blood. I mean, if we tried to break that down, and again, I don't want to get too caught up in speculating about things. This says what it means and means what it says. Amen. But we got to stop and let this word picture make a picture that we can see. This is devastating. This is devastating to the planet. Amen? But men do not turn. We're going to see later on, he says this. God has done all these things, and he says, and still they would not repent. They won't repent. So, verse 8. If you don't respond to God in the first judgments, then God will send you another one. Amen. But this is not another one. This was the seven trumpets and seven seals and now the first trumpet and then the second trumpet. And as they say, the hits are going to keep on coming. Amen. And so the second angel in verse 8 sounded and something like a great mountain burning with fire was thrown into the sea and a third of the sea became blood. And a third of the living creatures in the sea died, and a third of the ships were destroyed. Now, I watch all this, and I have for years, and I drive Miss Jerry crazy. And of course, if I let her watch what she wanted to, she'd drive me crazy. And so, they've been talking about asteroids striking the planet for a long time. You've all seen it and heard it, amen. Well, you know, men know that it's coming. Tom Horn wrote a book about a particular asteroid and the damage that it would do. But we can't say, oh, it's going to be, you know, here, this, that. But here's what we can say. It is coming. It's coming. Now, that reminds me of something else, and maybe this is a little early for it, but it reminds me also that God is a sovereign God. Amen? He gave us a free will so we can do what we want to, but God's a sovereign God. Amen. And so remember what the disciples said when he calmed the sea and settled the wind? They said, who is this that even the wind and the sea obey his voice? Well, they're smarter than most men. Amen. That's really the truth because the vast majority of men are going to go to hell. That's what the scripture says. Amen. Don't be one of those. But it's not just the wind and the sea and the earth and all those things and fire and volcanoes and earthquakes and all that. It's everything in the universe. It's all at the master's bidding. And they say, well, we don't see any asteroid coming right now. Well, just be around in this part of the tribulation period, brother, and you'll see one. And you're probably going to see more than one. But you'll see one, and this is what it's going to do. John is writing, he's trying to tell us what it looks like, and he said it looks like a mountain of fire. It's a big thing. It's a mountain. Mountain is always a big thing. Amen. It looks like a mountain of fire, and it strikes the sea, and it turns the sea, a portion of the sea, to blood, and it kills a large portion of all the sea critters. And it sinks a lot of ships. You know what's going to happen when that thing strikes into the sea? First of all those critters are going to die. And that part of the sea will not sustain life anymore. Amen? And that's a horrible thing. But when that thing strikes the ocean, there's a reaction that the ocean will have to that. And we see people talking about it in Weather Channel and History Channel and all this stuff. There's going to be a great tsunami over here. And Japan had a pretty big tsunami not too long ago. But there's going to be a tsunami that you couldn't believe.

0: believe, buddy. It's going to strike the ocean and the waves are going to roar and it's going to strike. And listen what it strikes. And it says a third of the ships are destroyed. Now, when it struck in that particular place in the ocean, that wasn't a third of the ships. But when that tsunami has moved all across the planet, that's going to get a third of the ships. Now, I don't know if you guys have ever been where ships are being offloaded. They do that in New Orleans, and they do that in Charleston. They do that in California. And you know, most of the things we wear and a lot of things we eat and a lot of things that we purchase comes from overseas shipping. And we ship our goods overseas to other people. That is the large bulk of everything. They don't fly all that stuff. They ship it. And so while all this is going on, the shippers are cleaning up. But God's going to cause them to lose a third of what they thought they had. Amen. You know, there's a scripture that says, even the things you thought you have, you won't have. Did you know that? I think I got this, and I got a house, and I got a car, and I got this. God could take that away tomorrow. Amen. He can take it away tomorrow. Whatever we have, we need to give God the glory for it because he gave it to us. You say, well, I earned mine. No, you didn't. God allowed you the privilege. You say, well, I went to school and I learned a tech or I learned a skill and now I've made a lot of money and God gave you the privilege to do every bit of that. Amen. And to God be the glory for every bit of it. And I hear people say, I heard a guy say one time, he said, I've worked hard all my life. I deserve all this stuff. You know what we deserve? We deserve a one-way ticket to hell. I don't want what I deserve. I want mercy and grace. Amen. And I want to give God the glory for whatever it is that we got because he's the one that gave it to us. But these guys are trying to get wealthy during this time when general population is suffering so bad. Isn't that typical of evil men? They want to build empires while everybody else is suffering and dying. Reminds me of a whole lot like what's happening in the world right now. Amen. But God's going to deal with that. Let's move down to verse 10, the third trumpet. And then a third angel sounded, and a great star fell from heaven, burning like a torch. And it fell on a third of the rivers and on the springs of water. And the name of the star is Wormwood, which means bitter. A third of the waters became wormwood, and many men died from the water because it was made bitter. And the picture here is this, that a meteor, asteroid, or whatever it is that God is using here, when it comes into the Earth's atmosphere, it's going to break up and spread all over the place. That's what they typically do anyway, right? And when it does, it's going to strike the waters. Amen. Now, let's look. Already, and we're just beginning in the trumpets, but let's look. The first trumpet sounded and hail and fire followed and the trees are burned and the grass is gone. And the second one and a great mountain falls into the sea and it kills all the sea, a third of the sea creatures and a third of the ships are destroyed. Look at that devastation. Now another one is coming and it fell to heaven like a burning torch and on the rivers and on the streams of water. The second one fell onto the oceans. This one is falling on the fresh water. Amen. Brother, God is going to get some attention here. Amen. And listen, and there are people who are really going to get saved during all this. Because God's purposes always has a redemptive value to it. Now, God brings judgment on unrighteous men. But his purpose is he would rather bring us to repentance so that we'd be ready, amen, and not have to experience that. So this is called wormwood, which means bitter. And all the waters become, the idea of bitter here is more than we think. It didn't just taste a little bit bad. It was deadly. Amen. It was deadly. And so now the rivers and the fresh streams of water have become deadly because of the infection that comes from this thing that has just struck the earth. Guys, all these things are happening in the very, it's still in the first half of the tribulation. In a very short period, when this begins, brother, you can buckle up your seatbelt because it's going to be hard, fast, and unstopping. Amen? And these devastating things are going to take place. Now, why does God show us how horrible these things are? Because he doesn't want us to go to the tribulation period. He wants us to get saved before then. Amen. But men are saying that the birth pains are the works of nature and they are the works of God. Men are not attributing what God is doing to God. And when they don't, they're not going to get saved. We do attribute to what God is doing to the work of God. Amen. Not nature, but to the work of God. And God's purpose now is redemptive. And God is saying, look how horrible this is. But it's not because he wanted to do that. It's because man would not react in any other way. Now, you look at our little country. And I love our country. But my goodness gracious, there's just the churches are declining all across America. You know that's true. And then many of those who are not declining are false teachers, and they're teaching lies, and they're focused on me. And brothers and sisters, anytime we get focused on self, oh, I need a better car. I need a breakthrough. God, send me $100,000 and I'll send this old preacher $1,000. You send me $100,000. Okay. That's me. That's all about what I want. It's what I want. But what does God say? God says, store up your treasures in heaven. Yeah, they're trying to store up their treasures here. And pastors, big churches are teaching those people, God wants his best life for you today. It might be God's purpose that you would struggle and have a hard time. Amen. Because that makes us dependent upon God. And above all things, God wants us to be dependent on him. Amen. It drives me crazy. I got 20-some channels, I've told you 1,000 times, and I scan through it, and every once in a while I say, Jerry, look here. And we'll scan through it, and look, guys, you can't find 2 channels that's worth watching. It's garbage, garbage, garbage. That's where America is. So when we talk about all these judgments, brothers and sisters, listen, America's not going to be exempt from any of this stuff if it's even here. Amen. May not be here. When you look in Ezekiel chapter 38, there's pretty good indication in 39. There's pretty good indication America might not even be here at this point. But it's not because God doesn't love America. He has poured out his blessings on America above any other nation on the face of this planet. It's because America doesn't love God. Amen. Now, in verse 12, then a fourth angel sounded, and a third of the sun was struck, and a third of the moon, and a third of the stars, so that they were darkened, and a third of the day did not shine, and likewise the night. Now imagine, the atmosphere of the earth is so polluted that the sun and the moon will be dimmed by a third. Now, you imagine the agricultural impacts of that. There won't be goods at the stores. And finding them would be hard. And if you do find them, they're going to be so expensive that it goes back to the scripture that says a quart of wheat for a day's work. And again, we're moving that way right now, and it's not going to get better. And Lord have mercy, we got a polarized nation when it comes to elections, and I'm not going to get political, but I will say this, that as polarized as it is, this group thinks one of these guys are going to be their savior, and this group over here thinks the other guy is going to be their savior, and I got news for you, neither one of them is going to be a savior, and they're not going to stop what God is doing. He has set this thing in motion, and it's not going to quit till he comes back. Amen. And so the sun and the moon and the stars were dimmed by one third. Now, add all these things, and I won't go back and recap all these things, but add all these things together, and you see what destruction has come. Now, look. Set this where you can see it just a little bit. The fourth, that's what we just looked at. The fourth one is leading us to the midpoint of the tribulation period. Beyond this, we're going to be in the second half. Tribulation, great tribulation. Forgive my voice this morning. It don't want to work. Tribulation, great tribulation. And this fourth trumpet is the separation of these two things. And so as bad as all of this has been, which we have looked at together, as bad as all of it has been, it's about to get worse. Dramatically worse. And so, look here. In verse 13, after these first four trumpets, which leads us up to the mid part of the tribulation. And in just a couple of weeks, we're going to be looking at this parenthetical stuff. God's going to show us what's going on inside these times. It's not just these devastation things that are happening. It's not just the seal judgments and the trumpet judgments, but there's a one world order trying to be organized. There's a one world religion trying to be organized. There's a one world currency trying to be organized. All that stuff is going on at the same time. And then men are trying to survive because that's our nature. Amen. And in verse 13, look what it says. And I looked, and I heard an angel flying through the midst of heaven, saying with a loud voice, "Woe, woe, woe to the inhabitants of the earth because of the remaining blasts of the trumpets that the three angels are about to sound." You know, when Jesus talked to, in Matthew 23, Jesus talked to the scribes and Pharisees, and here's what he said. "Woe to you, scribes and Pharisees. Woe to you." You know what that means? Extreme judgment. Judgment to you. And guess what he told them? He said, "There's going to be a hotter place in hell for you guys." Is that what he told them? It is what he told them. There's going to be a hotter place in hell. God can't stand false religion, guys. And false religion is a horrible thing. And this one world religion is false from through and through, and from its core to its outer parts. It's as false as it can be. Amen. And we're going to see that, and I'm going to talk about that when we get to it. But the angel declares, "Woe, woe, woe to the earth." It's not just extreme judgment, but it's multiplied, multiplied, and multiplied. Woe, woe, woe to the inhabitants of the earth. Oh my God, I don't want to be here for that. You don't either. Amen. And we don't have to. Get born again, know Jesus as your personal Lord and Savior. You don't have to go into this. But the vast majority of the world will not. And even when these things are happening, we've already seen it, they'd rather say, "Hide me from him," and say, "Let me bow the knee to him." I got some news for them, though. Every knee is going to bow, and every tongue is going to confess. Amen. So they can try to run, but they can't get very far. Sooner or later, they're going to come before him. But listen, listen, if you come before him without the blood of Jesus Christ, you are destined for eternity in a devil's hell. Amen. And so He says, woe, woe, woe to the inhabitants of the earth because of these next three trumpets that are about to sound. Trumpet number 5, number 6, and number 7. And we're going to look at these next week. But woe, woe, woe to the earth because of these trumpets that are about to sound. Oh, it's horrible. But I want you to see something else. God still loves humanity. And he's not going to do all these things without telling them first. Did you know that that's a principle of God? That God never brings judgment till he brings a warning? He used the Old Testament prophets. He uses the apostles of the New Testament. He uses his word. He teaches us. He gives us understanding. Amen. He planted his Holy Spirit inside of us so that we could understand his truth. Amen. And so God never brings judgment without bringing a warning because God desires that none should perish. So God is good. And he's calling on people. Don't wait any longer. Get saved, and listen. And there are some people that's going to get saved. Hallelujah. Praise the Lord. But like I told you before, the pre-tribulation rapture happens out here before we even get to the tribulation. Now, if you get saved now, you can go out in a rapture. You don't have to go through any of this. If you refuse a relationship with Christ, you might get saved, but you're not going to get saved from the tribulation period. You're going there. If you don't physically die, you're going there. Is that right? Now, it's not pretty, but that's the truth. Amen. I was listening to Adrian Rogers. And he said, we got a real problem in the church today. Now, this is back before 2004 because he went on to be with the Lord in 2004. That problem has gotten worse and worse and worse. And that is, they're feel-good preachers. They tell people what they want to hear because people's got itching ears, and they tell them what they want to hear. Amen? And they don't tell them, listen, if you die apart from Christ, you're going to go to hell just as sure as we're here this morning. But that is still the truth. It's always been the truth, and it's still the truth. Amen? So, brother, you better get a hold of it, and you better hold on to it. Amen? And because we live in the era that we live in, brothers and sisters, this is all about to manifest on the earth. Now, I don't want to be on the earth. God refers to people as earth dwellers, meaning those who miss the rapture, or they'd be heaven dwellers. Amen? So we need to make sure our relationship is right with God, above all other things. That our relationship is right with God and we're prepared to go and be with him. And God sounds this warning, whoa, whoa, whoa, to the inhabitants of the earth because he loves them. He wants them to turn. He wants them to repent. He wants them to come to him. But he left the ball in their court, my court, and your court. That's the decision each one of us individually, uniquely have to make. Amen. And even in this time, even though they can't escape the tribulation period, but even in this time, men are still responsible for what they do with Jesus Christ. Amen? Ain't you glad we had vacation Bible school and one of the little girls got saved? And after my little teaching thing, we were walking down this little aisle together, and she looked at me and her eyes about half full of tears, and she said, and she just asked the Lord into her life, and she said, I'm so glad that I got saved. Aren't you glad that you got saved? Amen. Don't you wish everybody would make the right decision about Christ and be saved? He offers us a choice. Amen. If you're physically able, he offers you the choice. Go to church. That's a commandment. You know that? Forsake not the assembling of yourself. That's a commandment. We ought to go to church. We ought to worship together in the assembly and worship God together because he's worthy. Amen. He suffered and bled and died to buy our redemption, and we can't give nothing back to him. Can't give him a little portion of our time on Sunday morning. Oh, that's just too costly. I can't pay that. Well, you look at the cost he paid for us. Amen. Now, I know I'm preaching to the choir this morning, but there's a lot of people who profess to be Christians, and they have no desire to be in church. And it's not just this church. It's wherever God leads you to be. But you ought to be in church. Amen. And you ought to have enough spiritual discernment not to get in the wrong one. Amen. Amen. But even more important than that is we ought to know that we know that we know that we've humbled our heart before God and said, Lord, come into my life and be my Lord and be my Savior. Because without that, without the blood applied to our lives, we're not going to His heaven. Amen. You say, well, I don't like all that blood stuff. Brother, I praise God for the blood stuff. Amen. Because if it wasn't for the blood, we couldn't get washed. Because we're washed in His blood. Amen. And you think about how powerful that is. You think about the price that He paid so that we could be washed in His blood, so that we could have opportunity to go to heaven and be with Him and escape all this stuff. God's good. And He offers us a choice. George, not just song, brother. Hunt your song, brother. Oh, thank you. He offers us the choice. But that choice is also a responsibility. Amen. And I know you guys, you're here every time you can be. We got sickness and stuff and stuff and stuff going on. But all that'll pass one of these days. We're headed into a tough season. Winter season, flus and all these viruses and stuff. But when we're able, we should be in church together, worshiping the Lord. And growing in His Word. You know, the Lord loves us, and when we get saved, we're baby Christians. Amen. But He don't want us to stay babies. He says in the book of Hebrews, by now, you ought to be teachers, but you still just need the milk. He wants us to grow up and get off the milk and get in the meat. Amen. And so, and you got to do that at church. You got to do that with brothers and sisters. Amen. And so, brothers and sisters, listen. This last part, when the angel cries out to the earth, woe to the earth and its inhabitants. Things are going to get so much worse, and God is warning, because He doesn't want anybody to experience that. He gives us an opportunity not to, amen? But we have to make the choice. It always is that way. It's that way right now. It'll be that way in the tribulation. It'll always be that way. Even in the millennial reign, which we'll study when we get to the end of this book, there's still a personal, individual choice to be made. Only you can make a choice for your life. Amen. Only you need to choose Christ first and foremost. And then you need to become a disciple. Amen. That's what He told us to do. You know what He says? He says, go ye into all the world and make disciples of all the nations. We are supposed to become disciples. That's students and learners of the Word. Amen. And that's a lifetime chore. That's not a one-time thing. Amen. So this morning, God is offering choices. Praise His holy name. And I don't know everybody's heart and everybody's situation. I do know this. If you'll come to Christ, these things we're studying about, we don't have to experience. Amen. But the choice is yours. And being faithful to Christ, and that has an eternal value to it, guys. He is going to let us rule and reign with Him according to our faithfulness here. To one, He said, you were faithful over many things. I'll make you ruler over many things. You were faithful over a few things. I'll make you rule over many things. To another, He hid His stuff away and He said, I'm going to take it away from this one and give it to the one I already had. It's a choice. After we get saved, it's still a choice for us to be faithful students of God. Amen. And so as we get to this point, I want to let us share the invitation, but will you bow your heads with me? What book? What page number, Brother George?
1: 305.
0: Okay. Father, as we come to this point, Your Word is completely filled with the idea that You do not desire that any of us should perish, but that all of us could come to the knowledge of the truth. And even under the worst of circumstances, Father, you still sound a warning because you still don't want us to.
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4: ABC News, I'm Brian Clark. Vice President J.D. Vance in Switzerland downplayed the recent fighting in Lebanon and its threat to the U.S.-Iran agreement to end the war. Switzerland's the host for talks on the next phase of the peace deal, the vice president told reporters.
5: The question before us now is how much more can we accomplish together? Can we turn over a new leaf? Can we change relations in the Middle East permanently? Or do we go back to doing things the old way, which is not our preference, but is certainly very much something that can't happen.
4: It's going to be a busy Father's Day at American airports. TSA expects to screen about 3 million people today, a number that rivals Thanksgiving travel levels. Could also be a messy weather day. Dangerous flash flooding's possible in parts of the plains in the Midwest. Up to 3 inches of rain per hour possible in some areas like St. Louis. And President Trump on social media blamed vandalism for the green algae and peeling liner of his renovated reflecting pool. This is ABC News. Evidence was released in the case of an 18-year-old Carmelo Anthony sentenced to 35 years in prison for murdering 17-year-old Austin Metcalf last year at a track meet. ABC's Olivia Rubin has more.
6: In newly released 911 calls, you can hear the chaos and heartbreak.
7: My friend just got stabbed. I need to send an ambulance right now.
6: Metcalf's twin brother right there.
7: Come on, Austin. Come on, Austin. Come on, baby. Come on, you got this.
6: The case quickly drawing national headlines, fueled by a social media debate over the races of the two men and whether Anthony...
8: He put his hands on me. I told him not to. He put his hands on me.
6: ...felt any remorse.
4: Authorities in Utah are monitoring a wildfire. They say it was caused by humans, and they're saying there should be mandatory evacuations in Eureka, south of Salt Lake City, because numerous structures are threatened by the iron fire that's burned over 13,000 acres. I'm Brian Clark, ABC News.
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2: Mainly sunny today with daytime highs approaching 88. Mainly clear skies tonight, slight chance for storms, lows level off around 64. More clouds than sun tomorrow, chance for storms, highs level off around 83. That's your TVS Cable Bulldog Mountain forecast. I'm meteorologist Jennifer Wojcicki. Right now, it's 69 degrees.

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1: The title of today's sermon is Why Do We Baptize in Jesus' Name? On the day of Pentecost in 33 AD was when the church began in full operation, with the gifts of the Spirit being manifest in the church and the plan of salvation being preached in its fullest. We find that Peter preached the first sermon of the New Testament church in Acts chapter 2. Amen. When they asked Peter and the rest of the apostles, men and brethren, what should we do? Amen. In other words, what should we do to be saved or to receive salvation? And in Acts 2:38, Peter preached and he told them, he said, repent and be baptized, every one of you, in the name of Jesus Christ for the remission of sins, and you shall receive the gift of the Holy Ghost. We find, according to the Scripture of God, that on that day, about 3,000 people were baptized in water in the name of Jesus Christ. Amen. In Acts chapter 2. Amen. We also find, as you go throughout the book of Acts, that baptism was always done in Jesus' name consistently throughout the whole book. Amen. We find in the book of Acts chapter 8 that the Samaritans were baptized in the name of Jesus Christ, amen, or in the name of the Lord Jesus. We find in Acts chapter 10 that the Gentiles were baptized in Jesus' name. We find in the book of Acts chapter 19 that those who had already been baptized under John's baptism were rebaptized in Jesus' name. We find, according to Acts chapter 22, amen, that the Apostle Paul, amen, during his conversion experience, he was baptized as well in Jesus' name, amen. If the Bible isn't enough for you, then there are even historical documents that prove that every baptism in the New Testament church was done in Jesus' name until about the second century. Amen. And that's when the Catholics took over and they changed it. Amen. To Father, Son, Holy Ghost. Amen. They even admit it. The Catholics even admit it in their encyclopedia. Amen. I think in the Catholic Encyclopedia Volume 2, I believe it was. Amen, is when they admitted in their book that they, in their encyclopedia, that they changed the formula of water baptism from in the name of the Lord Jesus to Father, Son, Holy Ghost. And ever since then, most of Christianity, not all, but most, have been baptizing Father, Son, and Holy Ghost using those words. Amen. Now, these days, we who still baptize in Jesus' name are sometimes considered weird or Jesus only, or people say that it's wrong. But you can never be wrong when you're following what the Bible says. Amen. As a true preacher in these modern days, my job is not to go along with tradition or go along with what we've always done. Amen. But to bring everybody back to Bible, and let's do what they did in that New Testament church. Amen. And in that New Testament church, in those early days before the Catholics changed things around, amen, they did it in Jesus' name. So today, amen, in modern day, we still need to do it the way that the original church did it. We need to get back to Bible. Amen. You may say, and it's a common question, but don't the Bible say to baptize in the name of the Father, Son, and Holy Ghost? And let's look and see what exactly that the Bible said about that. You know, you got to be careful how you read the Bible, because some people cherry pick one scripture or so and they take it out of context. Amen. So you need to look in context and rightly divide the scriptures to see exactly what it's meaning. Now we do find in the book of Matthew chapter 28 and verse 19, amen, that God commanded his disciples to baptize everyone in the name of the Father, Son, and Holy Ghost. And then we find, as we read earlier, that they went in the book of Acts and baptized everybody in Jesus' name. Amen. So you may ask the question today, well, why does the Bible say to do it in the name of the Father, Son, and Holy Ghost? And why did the apostles do it in Jesus' name? Amen. Well, you need to first understand that the Bible said to baptize in the name of the Father, Son, and Holy Ghost. It didn't say to go forth and repeat those words when you baptize people, but it said to baptize in the name. And the name is the name of Jesus. Amen. The apostles understood when they were given the command to baptize in the name of the Father, Son, and Holy Ghost. The apostles understood that that name was the name of Jesus. Amen. Hallelujah. The command was not go baptize people in the Father, Son, and Holy Ghost. The command given to the apostles was go and baptize people in the name of the Father, Son, and Holy Ghost. Not names, plural, but he said baptize in the name, singular, which leads us to believe and know that there is one name, amen, that covers Father, Son, and Holy Ghost. And that name is Jesus. Amen. For example, you may look at someone, and they may have three titles. Amen. Their titles is not their name. Their titles is only their titles or their offices or describing things that they do or what have you. Amen. But they only have one name. Oftentimes people have many, a lot of times people wear many hats. Amen. But they've only got one name. For example, I'm a father, I'm a pastor, and I'm a barber by profession. But my name is not father, my name is not pastor or barber. My name is Brent. I have different titles, but I only got one name. Father, Son, Holy Ghost is titles of God, but the name is Jesus. Amen. When God took up on that body, he revealed unto the world for the first time, amen, the name which is above every name, the name Jesus Christ. The name that is above every name in heaven, in earth, or beneath the earth. The name that makes demons tremble. The name, amen, that the Bible says every tongue should confess, and every knee shall bow. Hallelujah. Amen. That name is the name of Jesus. Amen. Father, Son, Holy Ghost are titles of God, just like I have titles, but I've only got one name. And Jesus is that supreme name of God, because it is the highest name. Amen. Hallelujah. When God said baptize everybody, when God told them to go and baptize everyone in the name, amen, the apostles knew exactly what that name was. They understood the oneness of God. Amen. They understood that Jesus was not in the Godhead, but that the Godhead was in Jesus, according to Colossians chapter 2 and verse 9, when the Bible says, for in him dwelleth all the fullness of the Godhead bodily, and you are complete in him, who is head of all principality and power. When God told the apostles, go and baptize in the name, they understood what that name was. They knew that the highest name was the name of Jesus, and that name was above every name. And when the Bible says that the name Jesus is above every name, that even means that it's above the name Jehovah or Elohim or Yahweh. Hallelujah. Amen. Or El Shaddai. Thank God for all the names of God that he's used. But the name Jesus is above all, according to the Bible. And the apostles understood that. And they understood that that was the name. They understood. Hallelujah. Because they had run around with Jesus. And they remembered that Jesus said, I come in my Father's name. Amen. And they remember, hallelujah, when the Holy Ghost was going to come. They remembered that Jesus said, the Holy Ghost is coming in my name. Amen. Hallelujah. So you can't separate the Father, Son, and Holy Ghost and say that the name Jesus don't apply for all of them, because it does. And they understood that it did. They understood that the highest name was the name of Jesus. They understood that Jesus was God manifested in the flesh. They understood that Jesus was the supreme name of God. They understood, amen. They knew that Jesus said, I come in my Father's name. Hallelujah. Amen. They understood that God came in flesh as our Savior and called himself Jesus Christ. Amen. They knew what the name of the Father, Son, Holy Ghost was. And that's why they obeyed the command to baptize in the name of the Father, Son, Holy Ghost by going and baptizing in the name of Jesus Christ. Amen. Hallelujah. So they went and they baptized everybody in the name of the Father, Son, Holy Ghost, which is the name Jesus. Bible says in the book of Acts chapter 4 and verse 12, the Bible says, and neither is there salvation in any other name under heaven given among men. Amen. That we can be saved except the name of Jesus. There is no other name than the name of Jesus whereby we can be saved. The Bible says in the book of Colossians, chapter 3 and verse 12, amen, the Bible said, hallelujah, whatsoever you do in word or in deed, do it all in the name of the Lord Jesus, giving thanks unto God and the Father by him. Whatsoever you do in word or in deed, amen. That means whatever you do and whatever you say, do it all in the name of the Lord Jesus. Hallelujah. Many preachers, when they baptize you, they just repeat the command that was given to them to baptize in the name of the Father, Son, and Holy Ghost. Amen. Instead of actually baptizing in the name, which is the name Jesus. Amen. If I said, go get me a glass of water, and you looked at me and said, go get me a glass of water, then all you did was you just repeated the command. The only way to obey me is to go get the glass of water. Amen. And that's the way it is with this. They repeat the command, but the way to obey the command is to baptize in the name of Jesus Christ. Amen. If you have not been baptized, or if you have but not been baptized in the name of Jesus Christ, want to be baptized again, amen, let us know at the Powerhouse Church of Jesus, and we will make arrangements for you to be baptized. Amen. It don't stop at water baptism. Amen. You have to live for God beyond that, but you need to obey God in water baptism.
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11: Only 3 weeks away, I believe. 3 weeks from today is the BDS. So make sure you're coming. If you have not told Miss April or Miss Lee what you want to do, tell them, but I'm sure they will find a place to put you to work. Hoosier One is going to be the Sunday after VBS. We're going to do a big potluck style dinner afterwards, and we're going to have it so that we can, the people we invite, we can feed, we can fellowship with, and we can get into gospel conversation. So be in prayer for that, be in prayer for who your one is, and make sure you're prepared to invite them on July 19th. Finally, this is our last day for deacon nomination. So if you are, if you have someone in mind that would make a good deacon, we have a box in the back, fill out the card with their name and put it in there, and then after today, it'll be taken up. So, again, today is the last day to put your name in. So be praying about who you think would make a good deacon to be able to serve in that ministry. All right, we're going to open today from Psalm 103, starting verse 6. It says this: "The Lord works righteousness and justice for all who are oppressed. He made known his ways to Moses, his acts to the people of Israel.
12: The Lord is merciful and gracious, slow to anger, and abounding in steadfast love. He will not always chide, nor will he keep his anger forever. He does not deal with us according to our sins, nor repay us according to our iniquities. For as high as the heavens are above the earth, so great is his steadfast love towards those who fear him. As far as the east is from the west, so far does he remove our transgressions from us. As a father shows compassion to his children, so the Lord shows compassion to those who fear him. Let's go to the Lord in prayer. Father, I thank you that you have purchased us. I thank you that you no longer treat us according to our sin, but you look at us and you see Christ. Father, I pray that you would be moving and working through this worship service, and that you would be the focus. You would be given glory. You would get the honor. And that you would be moving in hearts and minds and spirits as we seek your face. May you guide our hearts and our minds. For it's in your precious Son's name I pray. Amen.
13: Good morning.
14: Morning.
13: Would you stand with me? Shake your neighbor's hand, hug your neck, tell them you love them. We're glad they're here.
15: Hustle to the balcony.
13: And you still have one upstairs. Hey, Riddle.
14: Silence.
13: Upstairs. Children, come back with whatever you have left back in the basket. We want to tell your dads, I know I'm one. We want to tell your dads, thank you for all that you do. Those of you that fill in for dads, thank you for all that you do. And we want you to know that we love you and we care about you. Special to us, and we really do care about you. It's important to have a father in your life, or a father figure, somebody that can stand in this place. So please keep that in mind. He said it's time for children's church. We're going to open with singing about our Father, a good, good Father. Would you stand with me? I've got to just focus it out. Stand with me. Here we go.

Good, good Father. That's who He is. We are who we are because He says we are. He is who He is and will always be who He is. The youth have been studying previously the names of God. Now they've been, the last couple of weeks, they're studying who God is, what the character of God is, and then who we are in Christ. That's important to know where you stand, because the world's going to try to shake you, tell you that, no, God can't love you that way. God doesn't exist that way. I got news for you. God was, He is, and He will always be God. And you are who you are because He made you that way. And He is very faithful in what He says and what He does. Great is Thy faithfulness, O God, my Father. There is no shadow of turning to Thee. He never changes. You don't have to worry about being in a gray area. It's black and white with God.

God and he always has been. And the Bible says that we will spend eternity singing his praises. To God be the glory. Great things he's done. Just look out at the world. Look around the universe. Think about all the stuff that he's created just for us. It's for him, but he created it for us to look at, to be able to understand who he is. The Bible says that all men will know who God is and who God is. It's our job to tell them, but they will know there's a God. So whenever they deny it, I can't help that. God said, he is, he was, he always will be. He is glorious. To God be the glory. Everything you do should glorify him.

Institute for Church Department. Influence Baptist and Reverend Judy Milton in our prayers. His prayer meeting is June 2 July. His omniscience, pray that God will overflow and let us serve God and pray that this word. Let's pray. Heavenly Father, Lord, I humbly come to you today and thank you for your love, your grace, your mercy. I thank you, God, for sending your son Jesus to die on the cross. So for me, the sinner and the Gentile, by this faith, believing in your birth, death, and resurrection, then I know I can see the promise of God and all his glory and eternal life. And I thank you for that. Lord, I thank you for the folks who are here today. We ask you to bless them, their families, and this father today. And we love God the Father, we should love our earthly fathers, Lord. We just ask you to help us and enjoy the day and have a good time with family members. We're thankful for that. I'd like for you to give the folks who give today to that are able to bless them and bless their gifts. And we just thank you for that, Lord, as we use these offerings and times to better your word and preach the mission around the world and here in Letcher County and in the state of Kentucky. I thank you for that. All these things I ask and pray for in the name of Jesus. And amen.

0: Good morning. How's everybody?
1: Happy Father's Day!
0: And let me tell you, you guys have some great dads. Do you know how I know that? Did they give you guys anything for Father's Day today?
1: No.
0: No? Oh, I think they did. Guess what?
1: It's birthday
0: too.
1: It was my birthday last night.
0: All right, listen. Today, I know that your dads gave you guys something special for Father's Day. Do you know what it was?
1: What?
0: It might not be your dad exactly, but it might be your grandpa or love. That's right. But guess what? They brought you to church today. Yeah. They brought you guys to church so that you can learn more about our Heavenly Father God. And it's not just on Sundays and not just when we come to church, but in the Bible it says that God has given fathers a very important job, not just to provide for those families, but to lead them in knowing and loving Him. And the greatest thing a dad can do is not give his kids money or gifts or things like that, but bring them to church and help them to know God better. So we're going to pray, and we're going to go down to Children's Church with you guys, and you guys just give your dads an extra big hug today for Father's Day, okay? Let's pray. God, thank you for our dads, and thank you for all the men who guide and love us. Help them lead their families in loving you and following you every day. Thank you for being our Heavenly Father who loves us forever. I pray for each child that is represented and the families that is represented here, Lord, by each child, God. Give them a special blessing. It's in Jesus' name we pray. Amen.
2: Amen.
0: Amen.
2: It's so good to see so many kids, isn't it? Let's give them a hand. A personal thank you to everyone. Historically, every church I've been at, and most churches of the pastors I've talked to, Father's Day is one of the lowest attended Sundays of the year. Today, we have a lot of people here, so let's give a round of applause to the people who are coming. That is the sign of a good, healthy church, is that when we have people coming, and not making excuses of that they can miss because it's a holiday. When people come anyway and come to hear the Word of God and to worship our Lord. So I praise God for that. If you'll open your Bibles to the book of 1 Timothy chapter 3, verses 8 through 13. This may seem like a weird text to use for this. I've entitled this sermon, The Man of God. When I was praying about what sermon to preach and what scripture to preach, I was looking and I was trying to find something that would mirror what I preached on Mother's Day. Mother's Day, I preached the woman of God. And the Father's Day, I want to preach the man of God. Well, the most clear place in the Bible that we have a list of what a good, godly man looks like is from the qualifications of the deacon. So we're going to be looking at that, not from the standpoint, although it'll do double work, so it'll remind you to put names into the deacon thing in the back, but not from the standpoint of what a deacon is, but simply from the standpoint of what a good, biblical, godly father is. So turn there to 1 Timothy chapter 3. When a skyscraper is built, most people admire the glass, the lights, and the height of the building. Nobody drives and says, look at that incredible concrete foundation. Nobody looks at it and says, wow, what an amazing foundation. Yet, the foundation is the most important part. Before a skyscraper ever rises above the ground, workers spend months digging deep and pouring thousands of tons of concrete. Why? Because the higher the building goes, the stronger the foundation must be. If the foundation is weak, it doesn't matter how impressive the building looks. The cracks will eventually show, and the structure will fail. The same is true of a godly man, a man of God. Our culture celebrates talent, success, wealth, and influence, but God looks deeper. He looks at the foundations of a faith of a man's life, his walk, his words, his will, his knowledge of God's word, his family leadership, is faithfulness. A man may impress people for a season, but only a godly foundation will sustain him for a lifetime. That's why when Paul describes a deacon in 1 Timothy chapter 3, he isn't just giving a list of for a few church offices. He's showing us what a mature Christian man looks like when God's grace has been at work

0: serve well as deacons gain a good standing for themselves, and also bring the confidence to the faith that is in Christ Jesus. This is the word of the Lord.
1: Thanks be to God.
0: Let's go, Lord, in prayer. Father, I thank you for your word. I thank you that it is good and right, and it is worthy of honor. I pray that as we look to this word today, that you would reveal to us and reveal in our hearts what we are to honor, what we are to look for, what we are to bless, as you have blessed us with the gift of good biblical fathers that are patterned after your own character. Father, I pray that you would hide me behind the cross. I mean behind this pulpit that I would be able to present your word clearly, that your word would speak, and that by the power of your spirit, people would hear it, surrender to it, and live for it. For it's in your precious son's name I pray. Amen. The man of God's first characteristic is faithfulness. Faithfulness. Before a foundation is ever poured, workers first stake out the site and establish the boundaries. Every measurement matters, because if the building starts crooked, everything built afterward will be crooked as well. In the same way, a godly man's life begins with his daily walk. The direction of his life determines the destination of his life. Before Paul talks about what a man knows or how he leads his family, he begins with his character. And so the first mark of a godly man in this text is your character. Verse 8, deacons likewise must be dignified. That, now, again, I'm talking about godly men. Really, the qualifications of a deacon all boil down to a good, godly, mature man of God. That's what we look for. That's what we're looking for to put in the name tag there. Good, godly men of God, willing to serve. So what does this word dignified mean? It's reverence. It means venerable, honorable. This word means that when the people look at your life, they say that man is mirroring Christ. Not perfectly. We're going to get to that. It's not perfect. But the overarching principle of the life is he is reverent. He is God-fearing. You heard me in Psalm 103. It said over and over and over the man who fears God, God has separated his sin as far as from the east as from the west. The another idea here of dignified is just simply the man who fears God. In what? In his actions. In his speech. In what he does. In how he talks. Godly men must walk according to the word of God and the example of Jesus Christ. That's what it means to be dignified. So, why praise God that there are many men in this room that walk according to the example of Christ. We're not going to do it perfectly. And praise be to God, Jesus doesn't expect us to do it perfectly because his son paid for our sins. We are to try. We are to strive. But he knows that we are not going to do it perfectly. But what does it look like? How can you carry yourself dignified? It looks like what you're doing, where you're going, how you're acting. Jesus is our example. Times when you are frustrated, when you get angry, are you looking at it from a perspective of this is what's going to make me feel good, this is what's going to make me feel better, or are you looking at it and saying, how can I advance the kingdom of God even through hardship? How can I make sure Jesus is being proclaimed even when I'm going through pain? Men, your walk matters. It matters to your family. Man, you are called to be to shepherd your family, to lead your family. It matters to your family that you're walking according to the word of God. It matters to your friends. You may be the single, only person that tells them about Jesus. You may be, in our culture today, the only one they know that comes to church. I read a statistic that said in Letcher County, 8.8% of the population is connected to a local church here in Letcher County. Pretty low. It's actually lower than the average in the state.

0: And so really, really, you may be the only person. So make sure your life is dignified and it matters to God. That's virtually first and foremost. Yes, we want our family to be able to see a life that is honorable and venerable. Yes, we want our friends to be able to point to God. But if you are a Christian, the fear of the Lord is the primary. And so the fear of the Lord is when you are trying to make your life point to God and honor God and seek to glorify God above all else. Now, let me be clear. Everything I'm about to say today applies to most of what I say today applies to women's day. But this is Father's Day. So we're talking about the God of man. And that on Women's Day too. But not only does your faithfulness in your character matter, second, we see that your faithfulness in your communication matters. Faithfulness in your communication. You're not double-tongued. This is two words put together, dialogos. You know the word logos is the word for wisdom, the word for speech. In the beginning was the logos, the word, right? And so he's saying, you're not saying one thing with one group and something else with another. He's saying, you're not saying over here, oh, you're so good, I really love you, and over here, talking about them behind your back. What do we call that? Well, hypocrisy. So he's here, we have a picture of someone who is consistent, who is consistently honorable and dignified everywhere they go, and consistently speaking in a way that will glorify and magnify Jesus Christ. Communication matters. Positively, he says, you have to have integrity in your speech. When you go and you're living your life, don't talk about Jesus because you're at church. Give all the right church answers, and then you go to school, you go to work, and you leave them behind. Jesus, if Jesus is Lord of your life, he's Lord of all your life. Amen? He's Lord, he takes over everything. So your communication, friends, is that godly man is marked as communication. Men, you're called to be dignified and honorable wherever you go. Your reputation should be that of Christ. Your words should be pointing to Christ. That there are things you can't control. And there are things you can't control. You can't control how someone's going to respond to you. You can control what you say. You can't control what the ticket you get if you're going too fast is. But you can control how you drive. You can't control many things in life, but you can control yourself. Men of God, we're called to be self-controlled. Christians, we're called to be self-controlled. Men of God, we are called to show Jesus. What it doesn't mean, what it doesn't mean is you act foolishly around everyone, because that's just how God made it. It means you conform your life. You conform your life to the image of Christ. And I told you that I'd be starting 1 Peter, a series through 1 Peter, which will take us almost up to Christmas. And in the chapter 2, he talks about the foundation stone, the cornerstone. The amazing thing about the cornerstone is that, which is Jesus, is that every other block that is built upon that building is measured to Christ. It's measured to the cornerstone. And if it doesn't match up, it's cut off. We throw it away. Because the cornerstone is what we're measured to. Men of God, communication needs to match that. It needs to match Christ. But finally, we see that faithfulness is more than character and communication. Finally, we're going to see it's about your heart, what your heart desires. So thirdly, is your craving. It says you're not addicted to much wine, not greedy for dishonest gain. The word addicted there is the word for devoted. You are not placing this as the primary thing in your life. You're not placing drunkenness, wine, above anything else. You're staying focused on who God is. You're staying focused on the mission of God. Listen, we've all been given a mission. We've been given a mission to take this gospel from here in Whitesburg, Kentucky, to the ends of the earth. We've been given a mission to go and to tell people about Jesus Christ. We've been given a mission to be ambassadors for Christ. We need to make sure we don't let sin and other things get in the way. Now, I always like joking when it comes to this. If you go up a few verses into the qualification of the elder, it says he's not to be drunk. If you go here, it says not to drink much wine. So I can't drink at all, they can drink a little more than this. But you're not to be greedy for dishonest gain. You're not to be addicted to putting other things above. You're to be more eager for rich. You're not to be more eager for riches than you are for godliness. You're not to be more eager for things of this world than you are for showing Christ. Friends, we need to make sure that our number one concern is showing Jesus Christ. I praise God for many of the men in this church whose number one concern is showing Christ. Even when it gets frustrating, even when it gets hard, their number one concern is showing Christ. I know so many women in this church do. Their number one concern is showing Christ. That may look differently for different people. There may be different methods of how we bring that, give that gospel out. But we need to make sure that we are not putting anything above that. Our cravings is not for the things of this world, but our cravings is for the things of the gospel of Jesus Christ. What are you devoted to? Alcohol here is an example, not the end. It's an example of something you put above Jesus. If Paul was writing to the church today, it would likely include things like illicit drugs, pornography. With your will, you explicitly, what are you explicitly choosing to place other things above God? That's what this idea is. It's what you are choosing to explicitly seek and honor instead of God. Make sure you're not doing that. Make sure Jesus is number one. Amen? Jesus is supposed to be number one in our hearts. Jesus will be number one in our lives. And if Jesus is number one, everything else just falls away. Because we want His will, not ours. We want His glory, not ours. We want His gospel going forth, not ours. Once that site is prepared, the next step is laying that foundation. You can have beautiful walls, expensive furnishings, and impressive architecture. If the foundation is weak, the entire structure is in danger. The same is true spiritually. A man's life can appear successful on the outside, but if he is not grounded in God's truth, eventually the storms will expose the weakness underneath. That's why Paul moves from the man's faithfulness to the man's foundation. The man of God's foundation. The first thing we're going to see is his convictions. Verse 9 says, they must hold the mystery of the faith with a clear conscience. He doesn't say they might. He doesn't say they can. He doesn't say if they really want to try hard enough. He says they must. The utmost importance after your character is that you're ready and willing to talk to people about Jesus and to know the gospel. It says to hold what? To hold the mystery. Now, that in the all every single time in the New Testament, when it talks about the mystery, it's something that was previously concealed. Old Testament, it wasn't fully given yet, that has now been revealed. So he's saying you need to know your word. You need to understand your word. What are some things in the New Testament that talks about the mystery of the gospel? You need to have an understanding that Jesus died. He came. He lived a perfect life. He died on the cross. He paid for your sin and for my sin. And he would give you his sin, your righteousness that is his. He would give you his righteousness, rather, if you would repent and believe. That's the mystery of the gospel. The Gentile, us, I don't think there's anyone here that's ethnically Jewish, the Gentile would get to come and be children of God. Praise God for that. What are the mysteries? The mystery of the church. The mystery of the church is that he is bringing together both Jews and Gentiles into one body, and that body is to exercise the keys of the kingdom. And they would have offices, elders and pastors and deacons. Our pastor, same energy word used interchangeably in the Bible. And so you have the leaders who operate for the function of the gospel going forth. And they ought to operate for the function of his glory being presented. And they're to function so that the people of God, the saints of God, would be equipped for the work of God. What other? The incarnation and resurrection. That we we don't die and just turn to dust. We don't die and then our bodies are just gone forever. That we one day, I love, the part I love most about preaching a Christian funeral is at the graveside. Because at the graveside, we're buried in the hope of the resurrection. It's not goodbye. We will be raised with Christ. We will go towards Jerusalem, and we will live in the new heavens and new earth forever. The mystery of God's will. So far too often, we talk about God's will like it's this mystical thing that's out there somewhere. You want to know where we find God's will? Right here.
1: There's
0: His word. Even when it goes against what the culture says is right. Even when it goes against what the world who's watching thinks is right. We follow the word of God, period. I'm a Baptist because I'm a person of the book. I want to make sure that my life, my ministry, my testimony, all is conformed to this. And so the easiest way to get me to change my mind on something is show me in here where it talks about. And that should be the case for all of us. Amen? The Bible, as Baptists, we're people of the book. It's why we are who we are. What else? Well, I didn't put anything else down. There are a few others. I didn't put anything else down. Now, we can, all these things are those that were previously concealed that have now been revealed to Jesus Christ. And he says you're to hold, you must hold, you must grapple, you must stay with the mysteries of the faith, the things that he's talking about, with a clear conscience. We're not going to talk about it like we're ashamed that the Bible says what it says. We're not going to talk about it like we think differently than what the Word of God says. We hold to the Word of God joyfully, because it is through knowing God's Word and knowing God's will that our joy is made manifest, our joy is made complete. We are called, friends, to hold to that purely, hold to it cleanly. We need to know why you believe and what you believe. And being willing to change what you believe based on the Word of God. I remember growing up in the Presbyterian Church. I grew up with my grandma and grandpa. Well, I didn't grow up with my grandpa, but my grandma was very influenced with my grandpa. He passed away when I was about a few months old. And he grew up in India. And he was a missionary child in India. And he grew up with some weird beliefs. They had taken Christianity and they had taken Hinduism and then mixed them together and got what they practiced. They believed in reincarnation. So I was taught about reincarnation. And so when I was in youth, I think I told you guys this story before, but when I was in youth group, I was quiet. I wasn't the same person I am today. And that's why I was shaking my head if you don't believe me. But I was a quiet person back then. I never talked. Finally, they asked a question. I thought that I didn't answer it. They said, do we as Christians believe in reincarnation? My head shot up. And I said, yes, we do. And the pastor looked at me and said, no, we don't. I didn't talk again for a while. We need to make sure we know what we believe and why we believe. Why did I believe in reincarnation? Because my family did. Because I was taught that. It wasn't because the Bible said it. Bible says we're all committed once to live and then face judgment. And after the body is present with the Lord. Why? We need to make sure we know we live. God wanted you to know Him so much, friends, that He came to earth. He gave His life so that you could be made, you could be reconciled with Him. The problem is we sinned. And our sin made separation. But with God's grace, He planned to bring Christ here, to send Christ, that He would live the perfect life, that on the cross, His righteousness could become our own. His perfection could become ours. But you have to repent and believe. You have to respond to the gospel. And when you respond to that gospel, when you repent and believe on Jesus Christ, all your sins are separated from you. They are separated as far as the east is from the west. You need to know that, and you need to, God wants you to know Him, and He wants you to know that. He gave you a church so that you could be mature and you could grow in the faith. He gave you friends that you could tell the gospel to, you could show Christ to. What He reveals is right. It doesn't matter what the culture says, what the flesh says, and what the world says. And the beautiful thing about it is, that we are all called to be disciples, to be learners. So godly men are learners. We don't finish learning. Whether you're six or or United States. We're always learning more and more about Jesus Christ. So one day Christ comes back and gathers you to himself. And then all the pain of this life goes away and you get to be with Jesus forever. Second thing is your conduct. Foundation is first your convictions and your conduct. It says, and let them be tested first. Then let them serve as deacon. If they prove themselves blameless. Now, look here, it's not talking about being perfect. Didn't say if they prove themselves to be sinless. Blameless. Means there's nothing where they are today. All of the characteristics, all of these things are not focused on where you were 20 years ago. They're not focused on where you were when you were 25. They're not focused on where you were when you were in kindergarten. They're focused on today. And they're focused on today. He's saying where you're at today, you're blameless. You're blameless after they've looked into it. They've just looked in and seen your life. As a pastor, your life is on display for everyone. As a deacon, your life is on display for everyone to see. We're not looking for perfection, but we are examples to the church for how Christ is to act. We're not looking for being perfect. We're looking for being beyond reproach, not perfection, but also not to be example of debauchery. Not the example of hypocrisy or idolatry. This is the call for all of us, and especially our call to be honorable, respectable, tempered, and to know God. We are called, friends, to make sure that our lives, all of us, when the people look at us, they can see Jesus. Can they people see Jesus when they look at your life? Can people see Jesus when you tell people about Jesus? Because I'm praying that you are telling people about Jesus. Are they going to listen to you based on your actions? Make sure that your life is focused that way. Your conviction and your conduct is the foundation of the faith. The faith foundation being government. After the foundation is laid, the purpose of the building begins to come into view. A foundation by itself is not the goal. It exists to support everything that will be built upon it. In the same way, a man's faithfulness and spiritual foundation should be visible in the place where he lives every day, his home. His family often reveals what no one else sees. That's why Paul now turns to a man's family. And we're going to look at the man of God's family. First, you look at your companion. It says, their wives likewise must be dignified, not slanderers, but sober-minded and faithful. If you look at these qualifications, they're not qualifications, but these examples, rather, they're the same ones that were given up above. Why? Because wives, spouses, you are a reflection of your husband's leadership. You are. You can look at the dignity that a man would have. Remember back in Proverbs 31, your mother's death, it said that he is known in the gates. Why? Because his wife was so supportive and so dignified and so working so hard to glorify God and to bolster her husband. Same idea here. Wives, you should be dignified. Same words you love, you should be reverent, venerable, honorable. Not slanders. Same as above. Not double tongues. You're not spreading gossip. You're not scoffing in your breath. You're not spreading rumors. But instead of that, you're pointing to the gospel with your words. You're lifting up Christ with everything that you have. Those are negative, but sober-minded. Remember, same as above. Not drinking much wine. Be sober-minded, clear thought, you're clear thinking. You're able to look at things, and you're able to see, okay, what can I do to glorify God more? And what can I do to glorify myself less? And you're to be faithful in all things. That word there, all, is a special word. You know, I've told you before. You know what it is? It's all. All things. We are called to be faithful. So, I get to talk to the men of God and the women of God here today. We all got the same call in our lives. We are called to live a life that glorifies God. And what men, what you do is going to reflect on your wives, and wives, what you do is going to reflect on your husbands. That's what this text says. Make sure you are living and talking and speaking in such a way that glorifies God. In marriage, the two, why is that true? Because in marriage, the two become one flesh. We have equal standing before Christ. We have equal calling as ambassadors for Christ. We have some different roles, but a difference in role does not change the equality that God has given us. We know how it works, how that Trinity. Jesus has a different role than the Father. The Spirit has a different role than the Son and the Father. And yet, they're all completely equal in the Godhead. No one above the other. They are completely equal with different roles. It's proven in the training. Second, you're not just your companion, but your commitment. It says, let deacons each be the husband of one wife. Now, this phrase has much controversy behind it, but it literally means one man, woman. It's not about your marital status. Rather, it's an example of your faithfulness. And just like the rest of the requirements, it speaks to where you are today. So, man of God, you can be a man of God if you have divorce in your background. You can be a good godly man right now today. It's looking, who are you today? Today, are you faithful to your wife? Today, are you faithful to your children? Today, are you respectable? And you can be a godly man. Hallelujah, praise God. Because sin happens in our life. Let's look at some of these other ones. Double tongue. There was a time when I've been double tongued. If this was back when I was in 9th, 10th grade, I'd be disqualified forever. Dignified. I've not always been dignified. Not addicted to much money. There was a time before I was a Christian, especially, that I had had a glass of wine. Okay? I know. Whole press are going to stop now. Before, what is it looking at? What is this text looking at? Looking at today. So here, the man of God, are you a one-woman man? Are you a man that's focused? Is not on other things, but it's spoken about being faithful. And one of the clearest examples of faithfulness is in the home. So, you can be faithful to your spouse if there's divorce in your past. You can be an example of faithfulness, being a one-woman man if you're single. How? Because it's an example of faithfulness. You're not going around and, pardon what I'm about to say, but you're not being... How did I say this nicely? You're not going around being with many women. That then your faithfulness, if you are single and you are living a godly life, you can be a man of God. Hallelujah. Praise God. Listen, Paul, I guess my wife laughed over here. But Paul was single. He was a man of God. Jesus was single. Obviously, he was the God man. You can be a man of God. You can be a man of God, an example of faithfulness. Wherever God has put you.
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3: ABC News, I'm Brian Clark. Delegations from the U.S. and Iran meeting in Switzerland, along with moderators from Pakistan and Qatar for talks on making the deal to end the war permanent. Vice President J.D. Vance said,
4: the opening of the Strait of Hormuz, the ending of the Iranian nuclear program, all of these things have already been accomplished. The question before us now is how much more can we accomplish together? Can we turn over a new leaf? Can we change relations in the Middle East permanently?
3: But he warned about the risks of going back to the old way of doing things. The status of the initial agreements uncertain after Iran on Saturday said the strait was closed, citing Israel's attacks on Lebanon. TSA says it could screen about 3 million people today. It's expected to be one of the busiest travel days of the year. Severe weather risks today from eastern Colorado to western Kentucky. Flash flooding a primary concern with a level 3 of 4 risk in effect for an area from northern Kansas to southern Indiana. This is ABC News. A fire Friday at a resort in the Caribbean led to evacuations, injuries, and at least one death.
5: At least one tourist was killed when a fire broke out at a resort in the Dominican Republic. It all unfolded at the Viva Dominicus Beach Resort, with fire crews working for 5 hours to contain the blaze. The woman killed has been identified as 46-year-old Francesca Valentino from Italy. More than 1,600 people had to be evacuated. Wyndham Hotels, which owns the resort, said the location will remain closed until further notice. The cause of the fire is not known at this point. Mike Dubusky, ABC News.
3: Burglars continue to target high-value Pokemon cards. Police in California say two shops were burglarized within hours of each other east of San Francisco. The owner of one of the stores, J&A Collectibles Joshua Lawson, says he lost thousands of dollars in 1 minute.
6: Taking a lot of our money that we work hard for.
3: I'm Brian Clark, ABC News.
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6: Mainly sunny skies this afternoon with daytime highs approaching 88. Slight chance of thunderstorms. Tonight, lows level off around 64. Partly cloudy skies. Cloudy skies with a few peaks of sun. Tomorrow, chance of thunderstorms. Highs level off around 83. That's your TVS Cable Bulldog Mountain forecast. I'm meteorologist Jennifer Wojcicki. Right now, 78.

Today's hits, yesterday's favorites, a perfect mix of music all weekend long. Liz Stark with Smash Mouth on the way. Bruno Mars coming up too right now. Fleetwood Mac.

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0: throwbacks you know and love from yesterday. More of today's hits, too. Liz Stark, glad to share a little bit of your Sunday with you. I've got Goo Goo Dolls coming up and Justin Timberlake on the way.
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5: Sunny skies this afternoon with daytime highs approaching 88. Slight chance of thunderstorms. Tonight, lows level off around 64. Partly cloudy skies. Cloudy skies with a few peaks of sun. Tomorrow, chance of thunderstorms. Highs level off around 83. That's your TVS Capable Dog Mountain forecast. I'm meteorologist Jennifer Wojcicki. Right now, it's 79 degrees.

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0: a better mix of music for your weekend. Liz Stark, so glad to be with you. And if you missed the news this week, after 30 years, we're getting a sequel to How the Grinch Stole Christmas, a live action featuring Jim Carrey, and Jim Carrey back to reprise his role. And we don't see him in movies much anymore. Ron Howard tapped to direct. No release date set, of course, but it is in development. Still to come, we've got more great hits from today and yesterday. One Republic on the way.
1: And here's Clark with the weather. How's it looking for our weekend boaters out there, Clark?
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2: Gross is right, Stacy. Now here's Dave with sports.
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1: ABC News, I'm Mike Dubusky. Four-way talks are underway right now in Switzerland, aimed at bringing the conflict in Iran to an end. Vice President J.D. Vance leading the American delegation, sitting down with officials from Iran, Pakistan, and Qatar today.
2: Pretty bold and big language from the vice president as he kicked off those talks at a luxury resort just around the corner from here, calling it a historic day, asking whether Iran and the U.S. can turn a new leaf, transform their relationship, change things in the Middle East. But I think there was also recognition from the vice president about the more pressing issues at hand, namely reopening the Strait of Hormuz and also securing a ceasefire in Lebanon.
1: ABC's Tom Sufi Burridge. Yesterday, Iran said it's closing the Strait of Hormuz because of Israel's continued bombing of Lebanon. U.S. CENTCOM refutes the strait is closed. And a man was apparently killed after falling from a high area at Madison Square Garden last night. Police are now investigating the incident. This is ABC News. Three people are dead in Maryland after a small aircraft crash overnight. Conditions were calm and clear in the area, and police say they believe the plane was possibly participating in a training flight. That single engine, Piper Cherokee, belongs to an area flight school in Montgomery County. The middle section of the country continues to deal with severe weather this weekend.
3: What we've got are a line of storms ripping and running straight through parts of the plains in the Midwest. As a result, we have a level 2 out of 5 damaging wind, large hail, isolated tornadoes for anyone living from Wichita to Springfield. But another imminent threat is that of flash flooding.
1: ABC News meteorologist Samara Theodore. Fire continues to be a threat elsewhere in the country, with the town of Eureka in Utah seeing mandatory evacuations today because of a human-caused wildfire. The so-called Iron Fire has burned through over 13,000 acres so far. I'm Mike Dubusky, ABC News.
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6: Mainly sunny skies this afternoon with daytime highs approaching 88. Slight chance of thunderstorms. Tonight, lows level off around 64. Partly cloudy skies. Cloudy skies with a few peaks of sun. Tomorrow, chance of thunderstorms. Highs level off around 83. That's your TVS Cable Bulldog Mountain forecast. I'm meteorologist Jennifer Wojcicki. Right now, 81.
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10: Get out and enjoy the summer, but make sure to take me along with you on your ghetto blaster. Hi, I'm Nina Blackwood, and this is Absolutely 80s. This week, a guy with 13 top 40 hits claims not to know how to write a hit song. Billy Ocean comes back from the depths, and Frankie Goes to Hollywood goes to war. Plus, the Jay Giles Band, ABC, Foreigner, Climby, Fisher, and to set our summertime mood, Mr. Bryan Adams on Absolutely 80s.

He's Frame, Jay Giles Band on Absolute Ladies. I'm Nina Blackwood. Billy Ocean, Pirates of the Caribbean. Oh no, what am I doing? Caribbean Queen on Absolutely 80s.

0: Being the diplomat, meet me halfway, Kenny Loggins, on the memory machine known as Absolutely 80s. I'm Nina Blackwood, and on the way, we have Daryl Hall and John Oates, ABC, and a Frankie War.
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Successful duo of all time, Oates and Hall on Absolutely 80s. What, you don't think he deserves it once in a while? Come on, he's short. Give him a break. I'm Nina Blackwood. Frankie Goes to Hollywood has been at war in the courts. That's right. Frontman Holly Johnson has been trying to prevent the rest of the band from going off and using the band's name without him. He lost. Well, you know what? Maybe he just should have been part of the reunion, but I have a feeling.

0: it.
1: Martin Fry and ABC on Absolutely 80s. I'm Nina Blackwood. Get this. Nick Rhodes of Duran Duran created the world's very first prototype video guitar, which is programmed to play abstract film footage on its surface, making it an experimental art piece, you could say. And, well, if you want it, nope, you're too late, because it was auctioned off May 30th in London, with all the proceeds going to the Keep a Child Alive charity. And also some other guitars that were auctioned off were designed by Brian Adams and Bono. Here's Nick and the rest of the Fab Five, New Moon on Monday on Absolutely 80s.
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5: Lots of sunshine this afternoon with daytime highs approaching 88. Slight chance of thunderstorms. Tonight, lows level off around 64. Partly cloudy skies. Cloudy skies with a few peaks of sun. Tomorrow, chance of thunderstorms. Highs level off around 83. That's your TBS Cable Bulldog Mountain forecast. I'm meteorologist Jennifer Wojcicki. Right now, 81.
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7: Where some like it hot, the rain is purple, and it's okay to wear your sunglasses at night. Nina Blackwood's Absolutely 80s.

Billy Idol by request on Apple 80s. I'm Nina Blackwood. For the cult classic this week, pub rock Aussies Moving Pictures. Their debut album, Days of Innocence, hit the shelves in October of 81, but it wasn't until the release of the number one single, What About Me, in January of 82, that Days of Innocence also topped the charts. What About Me went on to win the Best Single Award at the 1982 Countdown Awards that happened in Australia. The single reached number 19 on the charts here in the States, and the band was doing great. But on the eve of a U.S. tour that included sport dates for Tom Petty, Hall & Oates, and REO Speedwagon, their record label went under, and I don't mean down under. They went belly up, and the tour was canceled. Not good. Forever relegating Moving Pictures to be a one-hit wonder. Here it is. What About Me? The Absolutely 80s cult classic.

0: ever optimistic, Howard Jones on Absolutely 80s. I'm Nina Blackwood. The Total Recall Top 5 is next, this time from 1983. Plus, we have Pat Benatar, Foreigner, and Styx.
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10: ABC News, I'm Mike Tabusky. Vice President J.D. Vance is in Switzerland, where he had been meeting with the delegation from Iran in talks aimed at bringing a war there to the end. Recently, Iran launched strikes in Lebanon, which prompted the Iranians to say they're closing the Strait of Hormuz, something U.S. Central Command refutes. ABC News Chief Washington Correspondent Jonathan Carl has where that leaves the U.S.
11: There's two options. One is to say that, look, we diminished Iran's military. We're just going to go along and basically at an uneasy status quo. And the other option, Trump has suggested, they could resume the war. But he has also said that if the war resumes, we could face a global depression. So not a lot of good options.
10: Utah is dealing with some major wildfires, one of which, the Iron Fire, has led to the evacuation of the entire town of Eureka. The Iron Fire has consumed 13,000 acres of land and is 0% contained at this point. This is ABC News. President Trump is now blaming vandals for recent damage at the reflecting pool in Washington. ABC's Dave Packer reports.
12: President Trump posting Saturday that the U.S. Park Police had arrested multiple people for vandalizing the Lincoln Memorial reflecting pool and pledged that work would begin immediately to repair the peeling lining. Trump writing, "These are very serious crimes having to do with the destruction of national monuments. Years in jail," Trump wrote on social media. One of the men captured on social media being arrested, saying he grabbed a piece of already peeling paint and, quote, "By the time I realized what was going on, I was being put in handcuffs." Dave Packer, ABC News.
10: A state of emergency is in effect in Los Angeles County in response to a fire at a warehouse that's been burning for several days. Officials say the fire at a cold storage warehouse is becoming more complicated to deal with due to rotting food inside the building, which creates a biohazard for first responders. I'm Mike Dabosky, ABC News.
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5: Lots of sunshine this afternoon with daytime highs approaching 88. Slight chance of thunderstorms tonight, lows level off around 64, partly cloudy skies. Cloudy skies with a few peaks of sun tomorrow, chance of thunderstorms, highs level off around 83. That's your TBS Cable Bulldog Mountain forecast. I'm meteorologist Jennifer Wojcicki. Right now, 81.

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1: It is Nina Blackwood. This very week of 1983, the now legendary Twilight Zone, the movie, weirded out audiences in the theater. And on top of that, an on-set tragedy killed actor Vic Morrow and two children, and it added to the film's eerie mystique. While at number 5 on the charts,

Country Club checking in at number 4 with Time on the Absolutely 80s Total Recall Top 5. I'm Nina Blackwood. These were the top 5 songs on the charts this very week of 83. 3 goes to a group, Kaja Goo Goo.

0: back to Eddie Grant, Electric Avenue on the Absolutely 80s. Total Recall Top 5. I'm Nina Blackwood. At number one, a song that very nearly became a different animal entirely. Andy Summers once said that this was one of the most difficult songs to record for the Police's Synchronicity album. A large part of that was due to an extremely intricate synthesizer layer, a layer that ended up getting thrown out completely to leave the simple beauty underneath. It's every lover's favorite song, The Police, Every Breath You Take, on the Absolutely 80s Total Recall Top 5.
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0: this Every Breath You Take, number one, this very week of 1983 on the Absolutely 80s Total Recall Top 5. I'm Nina Blackwood. Pat Benatar is next, and a hitmaker who claims not to know how to write a hit song.
1: There's more coming up with your host, Nina Blackwood.
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3: It's one place where your stonewashed jeans still fit. Probably the only place they still fit.

Geraldo. Obviously, they do belong together on Absolutely 80s. I'm Nina Blackwood. Rick Ocasek, no idea how to write a hit song. He said publicly, I hate to say it, but his solo career seemed to reinforce that. However, with the Cars, man, knocked him out of the ballpark. They had 6 albums and 13 top 40 hits. Rick's solo albums never even touched the top 200. Ow! Well, here's one of his songs. I think it's really nice. Rick Ocasek's solo, Emotion in Motion, on Absolutely 80s.

0: Jimmy Lewis in the news on Absolutely 80s. I'm Nina Blackwood, and Foreigner is up on deck, as well as one of the most bizarre movies ever profiled on this show. Stay tuned for that, eh?
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9: ABC News, I'm Mike Dubusky. Iran's delegation in Switzerland has left the location where peace talks had been taking place today. According to Iranian state media, Switzerland was playing host to a four-way meeting, which had included Vice President J.D. Vance, as well as representatives from Pakistan and Qatar. ABC News foreign correspondent Tom Sufi Burridge has what Iran had been pushing for.
10: The Iranians are saying that they won't get into the more substantial, complicated talks on the future of their nuclear program and the more comprehensive deal unless the commitments signed in that memorandum of understanding less than 4 days ago by President Trump are actually adhered to, first of all.
9: Evacuation orders are in effect in Utah as two major wildfires burn there. The larger Iron Fire has already burned 13,000 acres and is 0% contained. Meanwhile, East Los Angeles also dealing with evacuations as a fire at a cold storage facility continues to burn. This is ABC News. In southern Mississippi, officials are reporting several rivers cresting at record levels. Stanley Bowman is from nearby Eagle Point.
11: I've been living here since 2012, and I've not seen it like this. This is a first for me.
9: There's also a renewed threat of flash flooding from Kansas through Indiana today. Yesterday, nearly 11 tornadoes were reported in the Central Plains, 9 of them in Kansas. It's a busy weekend for travel with the Juneteenth holiday on Friday and today, Father's Day. ABC's Andrew Dimbert is at Newark Liberty International Airport in New Jersey.
12: Airports across the country could see some of the biggest crowds of the year today. In fact, the TSA expects to screen more than 3 million people. 3 million people to pass through security checkpoints today, a level that would rival Thanksgiving.
9: And thefts of high-value Pokemon cards continue to worry collectors and retailers across the country. In just the last few days, two trading card shops were burglarized within hours of each other in East San Francisco. I'm Mike Dubusky, ABC News.
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6: Partly cloudy skies this afternoon with daytime highs approaching 88. Slight chance of thunderstorms. Tonight, lows level off around 64. Partly cloudy skies. Cloudy skies with a few peaks of sun. Tomorrow, chance of thunderstorms. Highs level off around 83. That's your TVS Capable Dog Mountain forecast. I'm meteorologist Jennifer Wojcicki. Right now, 82.
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0: Psych Furs on Absolutely 80s. I'm Nina Blackwood. Of course, you can always call us up at 866-80s. Hey, Zach, who do we have here?
1: Hi, Nina. This is Dave Hood from Hillsboro, Oregon. And I listen to Absolutely 80s on my digital cable from AT&T Cable. Oh, gosh, I would love to hear Phil Collins' A Groovy Kind of Love. It's one that really sticks in my mind. I used to listen to it all the time. It was one that I actually requested quite a bit when I was going to high school. And it's just one that really, really, really touches me. If you could play that, that would be awesome. Thanks so much, and love hearing you on the radio and everything. Thanks so much. Bye.
0: Yes, a cover of an old 60s tune, Groovy Kind of Love, Phil Collins on Absolutely 80s.

love that little song. I really do. Clymie Fisher, Love Changes Everything on Absolutely 80s. I'm Nina Blackwood. In the midst of all the awards out there, PETA is once again organizing Sexiest Vegetarian Celebrity Award. Nominees include Joan Jett, Morrissey, Billy Idol, Boy George, and Annie Lennox. And you know, I was just thinking, Billy Idol, didn't he wear a lot of leather pants? Oh, maybe he's changed his ways. I don't know. Anyway, here's Annie with Missionary Man on

0: Talk is up next, starring two heartthrobs who didn't have driver's license. Plus, we have Robert Plant, Crowded House, and When Did That Happen?
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0: Quest for Mr. on Absolutely 80s. I'm Nina Blackwood. Let's head back to the phones.
1: There's a Till Tuesday song that I wanted to hear, but I can't remember the name of it. It's probably the only popular one that they had in the 80s. And if you can remember, I'd really appreciate it. Thank you.

0: Absolutely, it is. I'm Nina Blackwood. And now let's see if your brain is still alive and kicking. It's time to play When Did That Happen? Here's the deal. I give you three clues, and you try and figure out what year they happened in. The only additional clue you have is that they happened in this very week of June in our mystery year. Here we go. Disney released the film Benji the Hunted. Sean Penn was sentenced to 60 days in the clink for assaulting an extra on the set of his film Colors. And both Fred Astaire and Jackie Gleason, two icons, passed away. Hard one this week, huh? When did that all happen?
1: More of Nina Blackwood's Absolutely 80s, next.
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2: Sunshine mixed with clouds at times this afternoon, with daytime highs approaching 88. Lows level off around 67. Tonight, partly cloudy skies. Mainly cloudy skies expected. Tomorrow, thunderstorms likely. High temperatures reach up to 83. That's your TVS Cable Bulldog Mountain forecast. I'm meteorologist Jennifer Wojcicki. Right now, it's 82 degrees.
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4: We give you the clues. You guess the mystery year. It's time for When Did That Happen?
5: When did that happen? Disney released the film Benji the Hunted, and Sean Penn was sentenced to 60 days in jail for assaulting an extra on the set of his film Colors. And both Fred Astaire and Jackie Gleason passed away less than 2 days apart. When did that happen?
4: 1987.
5: Meanwhile, in 87, these guys were on the charts with two songs at the same time. Don't Dream It's Over, and this one, Something So Strong, Crowded House, on Absolutely 80s.

0: 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I'm Nina Blackwood. 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
7: ABC News, I'm Mike Dubusky. A quadrilateral meeting in Switzerland wrapping up that included delegations from the U.S. and Iran, as well as Pakistan and Qatar. It comes as President Trump threatens more military action against Iran after that country indicated it was closing the Strait of Hormuz this weekend.
8: CENTCOM reporting 55 merchant ships and 17 million barrels of oil traveled through on Saturday. It's still unclear whether that vital waterway is open. Amid the uncertainty, President Trump declaring the U.S. will not tolerate tolls on ships passing through the strait unless they are imposed by the U.S. if the talks fail. But the signed deal says Iran will allow ships to pass at no charge for 60 days only.
7: ABC News foreign correspondent Britt Clenett, Iran made that claim after Israel's recent strikes on Lebanon. Flash flooding remains a concern this weekend for a large swath of the central U.S. Yesterday, 9 tornadoes touched down in Kansas. This is ABC News. L.A. County is under a state of emergency this afternoon on account of a fire burning at a large warehouse in East Los Angeles. Officials there say the fire at a cold storage warehouse is becoming hazardous for fire crews to deal with due to rotting food contained there. Hilda Solis is the chair of the Los Angeles County Board of Supervisors and says the city is opening shelters for those impacted.
9: We are walking lock and step here. We know how important this is. We know that there are places here for respite so people can come here, bring their pets. And we also have one of our mobile units, our healthcare mobile unit here. If people need to speak to a medical assistant or someone to get assistance there.
7: Police in Maryland believe that a small Piper Cherokee airplane that crashed overnight was possibly participating in a training flight there. 3 people in total were killed in that crash, all adults. I'm Mike Dubusky, ABC News.
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2: Sunshine mixed with clouds at times this afternoon, with daytime highs approaching 88. Lows level off around 67. Tonight, partly cloudy skies. Mainly cloudy skies expected. Tomorrow, thunderstorms likely. High temperatures reach up to 83. That's your TVS Cable Bulldog Mountain forecast. I'm meteorologist Jennifer Wojcicki. Right now, 84.

0: She's real close to her father, Stevie Nicks, and Stand Back. I'm Steve. Hope you're having a great day with Dad, or if you're the dad, it's good to be the dad. Hope you're celebrating today with your friends and family and loved ones and having a good day. Thanks for spending part of your Father's Day with us. Bangles coming up, and Gabby Barrett and Charlie Puth next.
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8: Sunshine mixed with clouds at times this afternoon with daytime highs approaching 88. Lows level off around 67. Tonight, partly cloudy skies. Mainly cloudy skies expected. Tomorrow, thunderstorms likely. High temperatures reach up to 83. That's your TVS Cable Bulldog Mountain forecast. I'm meteorologist Jennifer Wojcicki. Currently, it's 82 degrees.

0: counts his dad as his number one fan. Benson Boone, sorry, I'm here for someone else. It's Steve. 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Kiss Myself, I'm So Pretty is Uptown Funk next.
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1: ABC News, I'm Mike Dubosky. The Strait of Hormuz was once again front and center at those high-level peace negotiations taking place in Switzerland today. Yesterday, following Israeli strikes on Lebanon, Iran announced it's closing the Strait of Hormuz, but U.S. CENTCOM says traffic is still flowing through that waterway. U.S. Energy Secretary Chris Wright on ABC's This Week.
2: There's three channels through the Strait. There's the middle normal navigational channel that unfortunately the Iranians have mined. So that needs to be demined. Then there's a separate route up north by the Iranian islands that they've tried to force ships through. And then there's a southern route that the United States military has been escorting ships through for several weeks.
1: President Trump threatening more violence against Iran if they do close the strait. It's another round of severe weather for the Plain States. Cities at risk include Indianapolis, Oklahoma City, and Cincinnati. This is ABC News. A state of emergency has been declared in Los Angeles County because of biohazard concerns stemming from a still-burning warehouse fire.
3: The warehouse fire is turning into a biohazard risk because of the frozen meat and other perishables inside.
4: If you can imagine the food inside your refrigerator with no power, no refrigerant, starting to rot, and then opening up your refrigerator door, that's about where we are now.
3: Fire Chief Jamie Moore says once the fire's out,
4: we're going to be able to start pulling out all of that product, putting it onto trucks, being able to ship it out to the landfill.
3: Two shelters have opened in the area. Brian Clark, ABC News.
1: Hobby stores across the country are dealing with a new type of robbery targeting high-value Pokemon cards. J&A Collectibles owner Joshua Lawson says he lost thousands of dollars when burglars targeted his store near San Francisco, one of two robberies in recent days of Pokemon cards that happened within just hours of each other. I'm Mike Dubosky, ABC News.
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2: Sunshine mixed with clouds at times this afternoon, with daytime highs approaching 88. Partly cloudy skies again tonight, lows around 67. Storms likely tomorrow, high of 83. Mainly cloudy skies expected. High of 79 Tuesday, with a slight chance for showers, 79 Wednesday. That's your TVS Cable Bulldog Mountain Forecast. I'm meteorologist Paul Frombly. Right now, 85.

little hard to believe he's the father of three, isn't it? Steve Cassidy, happy Father's Day. Happy first day of summer. Great to have you listening today. Here's Avril Lavigne, and I'm with you. And it's nice to be with you today. Thanks for spending part of your weekend with us.

0: Alex Warren and Ordinary with Steve Cassidy and the best mix of music all afternoon. Great to have you listening today. Happy Father's Day. Happy first day of summer. Sabrina Carpenter coming up with Espresso. The secret to a long life, they say, is coffee. It's the antioxidants that help you live longer. So I raise a cup to your health. I love coffee. I drink quite a bit, maybe too much. But now it doesn't sound like it's too much because I might end up living longer. You know, my motto, it's 7 a.m. somewhere.
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0: Little afternoon, pick me up. Happy Father's Day. First day of summer with Steve Cassidy and great music on the radio. One great song right after another. Fun song from Counting Crows coming up next.
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1: ABC News, I'm Mike Dubusky. Israel will remain in southern Lebanon, according to officials from that country, that despite recent threats from Iran to pull out of Lebanon. It's all now threatening the U.S.'s peace negotiations with Iran. U.S. Energy Secretary Chris Wright telling ABC's This Week about today's talks in Switzerland.
2: This first candid dialogue will set out what the Iranian goals are and what they think the trade-offs they might have to make are.
1: Biohazard concerns are making it difficult for fire crews to battle a blaze at a warehouse in Los Angeles. That's because that cold storage facility is full of perishable food. KABC's Monica DeAnda is near the scene.
3: There's multiple fire engines. Of course, we can see multiple angles that they are hitting this warehouse with water. They've been doing so nonstop around the clock, essentially ever since this fire started. And we've seen it continue to flare up time and time again.
1: California's governor issued a state of emergency yesterday. This is ABC News. A wildfire in central Utah is forcing hundreds of people out of their homes. More from ABC's Stephanie Ramos.
4: Officials say the Iron Fire has burned more than 13,000 acres, forcing the entire town of Eureka to evacuate. Fire crews are on the ground, but so far the fire is 0% contained. Investigators are looking into how the fire started, but they say they believe it was human caused.
1: Meanwhile, the Bonneville Fire, also raging near Salt Lake City, that's about 400 acres and also 0% contained. An urgent investigation is underway in the Dominican Republic to find out what caused a deadly fire at a resort this weekend. One Italian tourist, 46-year-old Francesca Valentino, was killed in that incident. And officials for the Wimbledon tennis tournament have announced that Serena Williams will compete in this year's ladies' singles event as a wild card. She had been set to take part in the women's doubles alongside her sister Venus. I'm Mike Dubusky, ABC News.
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11: Lows around 64 tonight under partly cloudy skies. Thunderstorms likely tomorrow. Daytime highs approaching 83. Cloudy skies expected tomorrow night. Chance of thunderstorms 62. Chance for showers Tuesday. Daytime highs approaching 79. 85. Lots of sunshine Wednesday. That's your TVS Cable Bulldog Mountain Forecast. I'm meteorologist Paul Trombley. Right now, 84.

Playing great music on Father's Day. Happy Father's Day. I'm Steve. Madonna's dad has a pretty good motto on life, pretty good outlook. Tony Ciccone is in his 90s, owns a family vineyard in Michigan, still works it. Madonna says his motto is he's going to go until the wheels fall off.

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0: Harry Styles, American Girls. It's Steve Cassidy. First day of summer. I love it. Longer days, warmer days. Feel good summer is here. And more great music is here in a minute from Maroon 5. It's Memories next.
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0: STP and Interstate Love Song. Great music from the 80s and 90s to today. Cyndi Lauper coming up with Time After Time. Right after Pink. On the way next, Pink had a great, did a great job hosting the Tony Awards a couple of weeks back. The pressure was on, apparently. Her daughter is a big fan of Broadway and basically told Pink, don't blow it. And she didn't. She didn't blow it. She looked good. She pleased Broadway's biggest fan. And probably her biggest critic.
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0: Playing feel-good songs on a Sunday fun day. Hadaway with Steve Cassidy. First day of summer. Happy Father's Day. Hope you're having a good day. If you're the dad, I hope you're enjoying being the dad. It's good to be the dad. I hope you're having a good day with dad, whatever you got going this weekend. Thanks for letting us be a part of it.
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1: ABC News, I'm Wayne Cabot. Iran warning President Trump, be careful, saying its military will respond to threats after Trump's tweet that Iran won't have a country if it closes the Strait of Hormuz. Iran's delegation walked out of talks with J.D. Vance. Analyzing the vice president's comments on ABC's This Week, Kareem Sajapour, senior fellow at the Carnegie Endowment for International Peace.
2: Vice President Vance has said behind the scenes, there actually are signs that Iran's Revolutionary Guards are rethinking the revolutionary ideology, but we don't see any public evidence of that.
1: Prime Minister Netanyahu says Israel will keep the land it took from Lebanon and Syria. He calls them security zones. Hezbollah saying tonight it will defend itself from any action by Israel. 43 tons of food now rotting in a warehouse that caught fire in East L.A. Toy Story 5 hauling in $160 million domestically. Best opening weekend this year. Best in the franchise. This is ABC News. Serena Williams will be competing in the Wimbledon singles this year as a wild card. She's already set to take part in the doubles with her sister Venus. ABC's Sophie Flay says the Wisconsin Animal Testing and Breeding Facility is shutting down the last 475 dogs about to leave for their forever homes.
3: In June 2024, a routine inspection uncovered multiple animal care violations. Then in September, a follow-up inspection found twice as many violations. In January 2025, a judge appointed a special prosecutor to investigate Rigland Farms. And in October, Rigland agreed to surrender its breeding license by July this year to avoid felony animal mistreatment charges, an accusation the company denied.
1: A White House official now says that five people have been arrested on vandalism charges having to do with the newly repainted blue and now green and peeling reflecting pool. Not clear what they did. We know that one man was handcuffed after touching the peeling liner. I'm Wayne Cabot, ABC News.
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1: Around 64 tonight under partly cloudy skies. Thunderstorms likely tomorrow. Daytime highs approaching 83. Cloudy skies expected tomorrow night. Chance of thunderstorms 62. Chance for showers Tuesday. Daytime highs approaching 79. 85. Lots of sunshine Wednesday. That's your TVS Cable Bulldog Mountain Forecast. I'm meteorologist Paul Trombley. Currently 80.

0: You know, it's kind of funny, all those disclaimers on the pharmaceutical ads. This may happen, that may happen. Don't use it if you're allergic to it. And deaths have happened. And then this could happen, and this can happen. And then you go, whoa, whoa, whoa, whoa, wait. Go back a couple there. What did he say? Deaths have happened? The side effects often are worse than the disease they fix, right? Coming up, more great music here on a Sunday Funday. Boom goes the dynamite. Tayo Cruz is coming up next.
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Enrique Iglesias and Hero. Enrique owing a debt of gratitude to his dad, the famous Julio Iglesias, an international superstar. Got a song coming up from an artist who took his name from his dad. Prince got his name and part of his musical DNA from his dad. His real name, Prince's name, is Prince Rogers Nelson. Prince Rogers came from his dad.

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11: Lows around 64 tonight under partly cloudy skies. Thunderstorms likely tomorrow. Daytime highs approaching 83. Cloudy skies expected tomorrow night. Chance of thunderstorms 62. Chance for showers Tuesday. Daytime highs approaching 79. 85, lots of sunshine Wednesday. That's your TVS Cable Bulldog Mountain Forecast. I'm meteorologist Paul Trombley. Currently 80.

Great music all afternoon. I'm Steve. Thanks for hanging out with us on the first day of summer and Father's Day. Hope you're having a good day with Dad. Coming up, more great music, and Sync is coming up.

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1: ABC News, I'm Wayne Cabot. Apparently they are talking. A senior U.S. diplomat telling ABC News back channel peace talks are taking place now in Switzerland, despite Iran walking out when President Trump said that Iran won't have a country if it closes down the Strait of Hormuz. Iran's renewed threat to close down that passage has oil trading higher, up 1.5% right now. And yet, says the Energy Secretary Chris Wright on ABC's This Week,
2: I think Americans can expect continued declines in energy prices.
1: Back to where they were, he wouldn't say. ABC's Andrew Dimbert has been watching a weekend of twisters and downpours in the South and Plains.
3: Almost 10 inches of rain falling in downtown Biloxi in less than 2 hours. The Biloxi River cresting at record levels.
1: Intense storms tomorrow from the Midwest to Mid-Atlantic. Not since the pandemic have Americans